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7: It's looking pretty good for your Memorial Day. Clouds, a little sunshine, and warmer, 76 degrees. Overnight, a mainly cloudy sky, should be dry and a little cooler. Our low, 58. Don't eat too much. I'm Mark J. Weather from 3 News.
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0: We're back Tuesday morning in the 7 o'clock hour. We'll be getting a finalist to see Morgan Wallen in Pittsburgh with a hotel and gas money. 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
6: 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Good morning. Glad you're with us. Thank you so much for having your radio on right now, or if you're listening at Q92Radio.com, our website. Thank you, thank you, thank you. We appreciate you having us on. Our phone number is 330-450-9292, and our text line is 330-269-9292. As a matter of fact, you're already on the text line. Good morning, Christian. Mr. Kim Bolton checking in. How was your weekend? It was great. We'll get into it. Glad you checked in, Mr. Kim Bolton. Good morning, Christian, all the early risers. Tim the Trash Man's checking in. Tim, good morning, my friend. Good morning. Last few days before summer break, Lunch Lady checking in, walking tacos. Have a great day, everybody. Lunch Lady, love it. Bobby the Kimball Trash Man's checking in. Bobby, thank you so much, my friend. Glad you are with us as well. What do we got for you here today? Let me grab my sheets that tell me exactly what that is that you think I'd have in my hand, but I don't. Now I got them in my hand. 7 o'clock hour, the ultimate Morgan Wallen Pittsburgh weekend getaway. Getting a finalist in the 7 o'clock hour for that. 8 o'clock hour, Ed Sheeran. Tickets to see him at Ford Field in Detroit, Michigan on Saturday, August 29th. We have tickets for that to give away to you. And let me see here, 9 o'clock hour, 2 jump passes to Sky Zone in Belden Village. Also gets you included for a chance to win a free annual pass or a free birthday party from Sky Zone. 8 o'clock hour. It is Tuesday, so that means Rage Room in the 8 o'clock hour. We got all that for you. So glad you're there. Text message, good morning from Youth Wrestling Mom. Hope you have a wonderful day. Youth Wrestling Mom, I hope you have an amazing day as well. Thank you so much for checking in. Let me see here. Justin, the ice cream man, checking in. Only 3 days this week. Is that a new early riser name? The ice cream man. I love it. Need to get yourself a shirt from the Q92 merch shop. Early riser shirt that says that on the back. But yes, only 3 days this week. You school people, you're about done. You teachers, you janitors, principals, all the counselors at school, you're about done. You're about done. Thank you guys so much for having us on. We're looking forward to it. Lauren's here at 7. Show goes live on Facebook, YouTube, and X at 7. It's 5:40. It's Bruno Mars. I Just Might on Q.

Post Malone, congratulations right here on today's Hit Music. It is Q92. It's 5:47, about 15 minutes, a little less than 15 minutes away from the 6 o'clock hour. And your first listen to the headlines of the day from Jordan Miller. Right now it's Zara Larsson and Midnight Sun on Q.

Leon Thomas Mutt right here on today's Hit Music Q92. It is 5:54. Good morning, shelter case worker checking in. A big shout out to my granddaughter. Happy graduation day. Love you. Love it. Shout out to the granddaughter, shelter case worker. Congratulations again to all the grads out there that graduated in the last couple weeks here. 5:54, coming up about 6 minutes away from the top of the 6 o'clock hour. And your news with Jordan Miller, your weather with Mark Johnson next hour, and sports at the bottom of the hour. It's all coming up right now. It's Hozier and Too Sweet on Q.

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1: A suspect is now under arrest after a deadly shooting in Canton. Police say 51-year-old Richard Pohl was shot in the chest Sunday night inside an apartment on Allen Page Drive Southeast. He later died at the hospital. The suspect, 30-year-old Daquan B.J. Rucker of Akron, was arrested the following day. 9 men are facing charges in Stark County following a statewide human trafficking crackdown. Authorities say that the arrests were part of Operation Spring Cleaning, targeting people seeking to buy sex. Statewide, 122 arrests were made across 15 counties. Local officials say the effort is aimed at stopping exploitation and protecting vulnerable victims. The family of NASCAR star Kyle Busch has revealed his cause of death. The 41-year-old died from severe pneumonia that progressed into sepsis, causing rapid complications. Busch's family released the information over the weekend as the racing world honored the 2-time Cup Series champion's legacy. With your latest Q92 news, I'm Jordan Miller.
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9: Puts me in a good mood before I go to work.

Right here on today's Hit Music, it is Q92. Good morning, everybody, and welcome to the 6 o'clock hour of the Q92 Morning Show. Glad to be with you. Hopefully you guys had a great Memorial Day weekend, some good time off. Hopefully you took time to think about why we had that day off as well. 330-450-9292, the phone number, the text line, 330-269-9292. Text message, I almost forgot to say, hit it, someone got lucky last night. Oh, boy.

0: creatures.
1: There you go. There you go. There you go. That's how we start off coming back from a long weekend. Good morning, Christian, all my fellow early morning risers. Fire Putter Outer Chick is checking in. Glad you're with us as well. Thanks for the text. Everyone want to hear from you, see who's out there today. All the early risers, check in, why don't you? And let me know how your Memorial Day weekend went. Best part, worst part? What was it? It's 6 minutes after 6. It's Ella Langley choosing Texas on Q92.

0: Jamie Foxx and Blame It right here on Today's Hit Music. It is Q92, 17 minutes after 6. Forecast for Mark Johnson coming up. Back to your text as well as they are coming in. It's Q92.
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9: A little bit of fog to start your Tuesday. Otherwise, a partly sunny sky on the way. We're going to warm you up to a high near 80 degrees. Wow, feeling like summer. Overnight, an isolated shower well after midnight. Still mainly cloudy. Our low 62. From the 3 News Weather Center, I'm Mark Johnson.
10: Thank you, Mark Johnson. It's 6:20. It's currently 52 degrees. Partly cloudy skies in Canton. It's Taylor Swift, The Fate of

Harry Styles, American Girls, right here on Today's Hit Music. It is Q92. Let's go back to the text line. Good morning, Christian, all the early risers. Highway guys checking in. Have a great Taco Tuesday, everyone. Highway guy, be safe out there. Good morning, early risers. Social worker girl checking in. I had an uneventful Memorial.

Memorial Day weekend, which was lovely. Can't remember the last time I had one of those. I got some yard work done yesterday. I hope everyone had a beautiful weekend and the day you deserve. Hugs and smiles. Sometimes the low-key weekend is where it's at. It's always great to have plans, always great to go away. It's always great to fill your day full of activities. But sometimes the nice chill long weekend is just what the doctor ordered. Good morning, Christian, and all the early risers. Nurse from Denison's checking in. Have a great day. Thank you, Nurse from Denison. Good morning, Christian, all the early risers. Carpenter Jim's checking in. OG Carpenter Jim, glad you're with us. Thank you so much for checking in on the text line. Really appreciate that. It's 6:28, and we are going to take a look at sports right after Pink Panthers and Zara Larson stateside on Q.

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2: Cleveland Cavaliers series came to an end yesterday with a 130-93 loss to the New York Knicks in Game 4 of the Eastern Conference Finals. The Cavaliers were swept 4-0, and the Knicks move on to the NBA Finals. NBA playoffs tonight, 8:30 on NBC and Peacock. It's Game 5 of the Western Conference Finals between the Spurs and the Thunder. That series tied at 2 games apiece. Major League Baseball yesterday, the Washington Nationals beat the Guardians by a score of 10-2. The Guardians now 32-24 on the season, still in first place in the AL Central by 3.5 games over the Chicago White Sox. The Guardians will play the Nationals again tonight, 6:10 p.m. First pitch, Joey Cantillo will be on the mound for the Guardians. The Akron Rubber Ducks are back home this afternoon as they will take on Richmond. 11:05 is first pitch of that game at 717 Credit Union Park in Quakron. NHL hockey playoffs last night in overtime. The Hurricanes beat the Canadiens 3-2. Carolina leads that series 2-1.

0: 1 in the East Final. Playoff hockey tonight at 9 o'clock on ESPN. It's Game 4 of the West Final. The Avalanche and Las Vegas. Vegas leads that series 3-0. And that's a quick look at sports right here on Today's Hit Music, Q92.
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0: .634 right here on Today's Hit Music, Q92. Christian here with you. Hopefully you guys having a great start to your Tuesday. Welcome back to work, everybody. Hope you enjoyed the time off of Memorial Day weekend. Like I said, hopefully you took some time to observe the reason why we had that day off yesterday as well. We are back and we are ready to go this week. How about this? 7 o'clock hour, getting a finalist for Morgan Wallen in Pittsburgh with a hotel stay and gas taken care of. We're also going to get a stream finalist on Facebook, YouTube, and X when Lauren gets here at 7. 8 o'clock hour, tickets to see Ed Sheeran in Detroit this August. Are you kidding me? And the 9 o'clock hour, a two-person pass to Sky Zone in Belden. We got you hooked up all morning long, not to mention 8 o'clock hours, the Rage Room. All that coming up. Still want to hear from you guys in the text line. How was your Memorial Day weekend? Best part, worst part, what was it? 330-450-9292, the phone number. You can text in 330-269-9292. So glad to be back with you guys. Going to be a beautiful day today. It's Olivia Rodrigo right now and Drop Dead on Q.

0: Addison Rae, Diet Pepsi, right here on today's Hit Music Q92. Good morning, everyone. I hope everyone enjoyed their Memorial Day weekend. Back to the grind from Big D's wifey on the text line. Yes, back to the grind indeed. It's 6:45, and we got a forecast coming up from Mark Johnson right here on Q.
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1: Partly sunny skies for your Tuesday morning. Could be a little fog where you are early on. Our high today near 80 degrees with a calm wind. Overnight, slight chance for a shower toward dawn. Otherwise, mainly cloudy. Our low in the lower 60s. I am RJ Weather from 3 News.
3: Thank you, Mark. It is 6:48. And we are looking at some partly cloudy skies, 52 degrees currently in Canton. It's Justin Bieber and UConn right here on Q92.
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2: A cold case break in Jackson Township. Police say a 38-year-old man from Canton is charged in a 2016 home invasion and stabbing after DNA match linked him to the crime nearly a decade later. Angus Webendorfer faces attempted murder and other charges after investigators say new DNA evidence cracked the case. Jackson Local Schools is responding after a rain-soaked graduation ceremony upset some families this weekend. Superintendent Chris DeLoreto says district leaders expected a rain-free window Sunday morning and they couldn't move nearly 500 graduates and thousands of guests indoors on such short notice. The district says it will review the experience moving forward. Despite some unsettled weather, crowds turned out for the Hall of Fame Ribs Burn-Off in Canton this weekend. Six award-winning vendors competed, with Uncle Bacon's Barbecue taking the top honors for Best Ribs and Austin's Texas Lightning Barbecue winning Best Sauce. The three-day event also featured live music and festival fun. With your latest Q92 news, I'm Jordan Miller. 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

0: 704 right here on today's hit music. It is Q92. Good morning, everybody. Welcome now to the 7 o'clock hour of the Q92 Morning Show. Glad to be with you. Hopefully you guys are having a good start to your day. 330-450-9292 is the phone number and the text line, 330-269-9292. Oh, man, we got a lot for you here in the next 3 hours. Cool, fun giveaways for you. We're going to kick it off here in the 7 o'clock hour by getting a finalist for our Morgan Wallen contest. Folks, there's only 2 more days to become a finalist for this awesome contest. If you're listening right now, you're like, wait, what is it? I'm going to tell you right now. We're giving away tickets to see Morgan Wallen in Pittsburgh. All right, on Saturday, June 6th. That's not that far away. Acrisure Stadium. He's going to pack it. You're going to go to that concert. We got you tickets. They're free. We're putting you up in a hotel in Pittsburgh for the night. On a Saturday night in Pittsburgh. That's free. We're giving you gas to get there. That's free. Oh, and guess what? On this particular night, Ella Langley is the special tour guest. So you're going to Acrisure Stadium for free. Hotel free. Gas free. And you're going to see Morgan Wallen live in concert. You're going to see the walkout. You're going to see who brings him out. And you're also, oh, by the way, going to get an Ella Langley concert as well. I mean, I don't think it gets much bigger than that for this summer. Now, we got 2 chances for you to become a finalist with this, with the morning show today. Of course, you know, as we've been doing this contest every day, 7, 1, and 5 are the hours during the day you can become a finalist. 7, 1, and 5. So, of course, this hour, the cue to call can happen anytime. You got to be listening. But we're going to give you a chance on the live video feed as well to become a finalist. What you're going to want to do is head over there, click the like button, and in the comments section, Lauren, what are we going to do today?
1: Well, I know we're a day late, but we weren't here yesterday, so let's just do American flag today.
0: The old American flag, the red, white, and blue, baby. Let's see it in the comments section. Someone who does that with a like on Facebook, YouTube, or X, you're going to become a finalist for Morgan Wallen. 8 o'clock hour. It's the Rage Room, as always, because it is Tuesday. We got the Rage Room for you, but how about this? Besides the Rage Room today, when you hear, I'll tell you, we're going to play an Ed Sheeran song at the 8 o'clock hour. When you hear an Ed Sheeran song, why don't we do a cue to call, and guess what? We're going to give you a pair of tickets to see Ed in Detroit on Saturday, August 29th. How about that? Ed Sheeran tickets for somebody. When you hear Ed, that's the cue to call. 9 o'clock hour, we're giving away 2 jump passes to Sky Zone in Belden Village. You're going to win the 2 passes, but you'll also be included for a chance to win an annual pass or birthday party from Sky Zone in Belden Village. The winner will be drawn during a Facebook Live with Nicolina, your midday diva, at Sky Zone in Canton on Saturday, May 30th. We have that.

0: US.
1: Yeah. Is that on StreamYard's end?
0: Yeah, I don't know.
1: Because I feel like I'll bet they are doing the American flag emoji.
0: Yeah, I feel like they are too.
1: And then maybe that's just how it's coming across in our live chat. But either way,
0: we
1: see it. We get what you're doing, yeah. And you're counting, so don't worry. I think that's more on our end.
0: Mm-hmm.
1: So, did you all have a great Memorial Day weekend? Did you enjoy the time off? Obviously, we took time to remember the reason we had that off. Boy, there was a huge C-130 flyover of Lake Milton. We just happened to be there on the lake when it came over. That thing, oh, it was beautiful. And F-18 Hornet flew over yesterday because Boardman has a big Memorial Day parade every year. And they get, last year they got F-16s to fly over for it.
0: That's awesome.
1: And this year they had an F-18, and the C-130 is obviously part of the 910th Youngstown Air Base of the C-130. So that was part of it. But it was really cool. It was really cool to see. And you're just sitting at the lake, and all of a sudden I was like, oh.
0: Mm-hmm.
1: You know when the military plane's so low, you almost question for a second? Like,
0: yeah, like, should we be that low?
1: Yeah.
0: Not sure.
1: Like, oh, that's awesome. But wait a minute. Is it too awesome?
0: Right.
1: It was awesome. It was awesome. But very cool to see that. Very patriotic, actually, to see that fly over the lake. Man, everyone had their boats out yesterday.
0: Oh, I bet. It was gorgeous.
1: It was a beautiful
0: day. After like 60 days of rain.
1: After a long period of weather that you could basically say was poop.
0: Mm-hmm.
1: They did give us a hell of a Memorial Day. And, man. Didn't do anything big on my Memorial Day, but I had one of the most fun ones I've had in a long time. I guess enjoyable. Maybe we just got up. You know, there's nothing we missed. We slept through the parades. I was like, there's an awesome gazebo on Lake Milton where people just go and fish and hang out. We could watch. So why don't we take Jim and just watch the boats for a little bit?
0: That's fun.
1: So we did, and we sat there in the gazebo right on the lake. It's like you walk out on the lake to it. Sat there, we're watching jet skis, pontoons, boats, and he was having a great time. We were looking for fish, and then the flyover, and just had a great time. Everyone out there too was so nice. Whether they're walking, bicycling, boating, waving, I was like, hey.
0: I mean, it was a work day off, so everybody had a little extra bounce in their step.
1: Everyone came back. We grilled some burgers and dogs. My mom made all her salads that I don't eat. potato salad, macaroni salad. I love when she tries to convince me that I like something I've never liked in my life.
0: She just wants you to try it because to her, it's like it makes her sad because you don't understand. Parents use food as a way back, like to bring their kids back to them.
1: Well, she made her brownies. I have some.
0: Okay.
1: Those were great.
0: Yeah. Well, I'm just saying, like, that's the thing. Like, she loves that you love her wedding soup. She loves that you love her brownies. Like, always tell her those things because... Yeah. Then anytime you want them, she'll whip them right up for you because she knows that's her thing
1: true.
0: For you.
1: That's not true. She does not whip them right up for me. She lives with me now, and she does not whip them right up. I've asked many times.
0: Okay, Christian, how often are you asking, though?
1: Almost daily.
0: Yeah, that's probably why.
1: Yeah.
0: You're ruining that.
1: I can promise you it's not happening. It is her birthday, by the way.
0: Aw, happy birthday, Mama Bigglesworth.
1: Mama Bigglesworth. 108. That is crazy.
0: She is not 108.
1: And you celebrated a birthday over the break.
0: I did.
1: Oh, family in town?
0: Yeah. We had a lot of family in town.
1: Lemon cake.
0: Oh, stop.
1: For a birthday cake?
0: Yeah, it was my birthday cake. And it was because later that day we were going to have a lot of other cake. But you would have liked the cake we got for Tony. No, I'm serious.
1: Oh, for Tony.
0: It was yellow cake and it had Bavarian cream filling.
1: I would have given that a shot. Absolutely.
0: Yeah, I figured.
1: I would have absolutely said, I'll take one of those. Let's see what that's all about. Not my typical, but I want to try that. Yeah. That would have been, the lemon cake.
0: Oh, the lemon was so good.
1: Do you remember the awful song by U2, Lemon?
0: No.
1: Lemon.
0: No.
1: That's basically it.
0: Oh, no, I don't remember that.
1: I like U2. Not one of my faves. Not in my top 10, but I respect them. They have had many hits. Now, they did have some, still haven't found what I'm looking for to me as an all-time great.
0: Yeah.
1: God, I love that song. But what was that other one? Oh, they had a couple. But Lemon, I'm surprised you don't remember Lemon.
0: Mm-mm.
1: Let me see if we have Lemon in the system while we have just a second here. I always thought like, wow, you guys really released this? You're U2. You know what I mean? I was like, I would think you just listen to that and be like, nope, let's just keep that one. No, we don't have
0: it. Yeah, I never really got into U2 that much.
1: It's understandable. There's some big bands that are huge, or artists that are huge that for whatever reason, you don't. I'm sure there's huge artists that I was like, yeah, never got it.
0: I mean, thinking it, you know, just kind of like mentioning artists that I did get, New Kids on the Block, did you see they were at the AMAs?
1: I did. I want to talk about the AMAs later today. I have the list of winners and everything and the performances.

0: It was an interesting show last night. All right, let me see. There's no swearing in Lemon, I don't think.
1: I mean, I wouldn't think. The name of the song is Lemon.
0: Yeah, but the last, you know what I mean? It's been a while.
1: Yeah.
0: Well, if he was like, Blake and Lemons. And they go, oh, no. Oh, no.
1: Why would be that aggressive about Lemons?
0: Oh. Yeah, I remember when this came out, everyone's like.
1: Oh, boy.
0: Yeah, this was.
1: No.
0: That was nope. Lemon.
1: Yeah.
0: No, I'm the only one that remember that. But I remember that on MTV and being like, I don't think that one's good.
1: No.
0: Oh, no, that's not. That's no. I don't think that. Ooh, one. Remember their song, One Love?
1: Oh, yeah.
0: That was a good one.
1: Too late.
0: Yeah, that was a good one. That was a good one. Good morning, everyone. Random Fact Guy is checking in. Reindeer eyes change color depending on the season. In the summer, their eyes are golden color. In the winter, they turn a deep blue to help them see better in the darker, snowy climates.
1: Interesting.
0: I didn't know that.
1: Yeah, now you do.
0: Good morning, Pink Jeep Girl.
1: Good morning.
0: Pink Jeep Girl. All right, we're here. We're off and running. We're glad you guys are with us. Again, this hour, Morgan Wallen, Q to call. Could happen anytime. Keep listening. It's Ray, Where's My Husband on Q92.

0: Ray, where's my husband? Right here on Today's Hit Music. It is Q92. It is 7:18. We got a forecast coming up from Mark Johnson and that Morgan Wallen cue to call coming up at some point this hour. Keep listening. It's Q92.
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6: We've got to burn off a little bit of fog for the morning rush today, and then we'll be partly sunny all day. Quiet winds, warm high of 80 degrees. Wow. Overnight, cloudy for the most part, with lows down to about 62. We'll throw in an isolated shower towards sunrise. I am Mark J. Weather from 3 News.
8: 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We've got fair skies and 54 in Canton.
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1: /7:25 right here on today's hit music. It is Q92. We're about 5 minutes away from a look at sports. Cavs played yesterday.
2: Mm-hmm.
1: Cavs season's over.
2: Mm-hmm. But Timothy Chalamet was in Cleveland. There's that.
1: A lot of people were.
2: Taylor and Travis took in a game.
1: Yeah. Spike Lee was here.
2: Mm-hmm.
1: Tracy Morgan was here.
2: MGK came home for the game.
1: He did. Fat Joe was there. There was quite a few. You know, it's funny. All the Cavs fans that went and took over Detroit. Seemed like a lot of New York fans returned the favor to us and showed up in Cleveland for those two games. The Let's Go Knicks chants were pretty loud.
2: Yeah.
1: In the Cavaliers arena as we were swept by the Knicks in a pretty impressive fashion.
2: Mm-hmm.
1: Yesterday was kind of an ass whooping, if you will.
2: Yeah.
1: Good to me. You know, listen, if I want to go glass half full, it was Eastern Conference Finals. That was a better season than last season. We went farther. But I didn't appreciate the sweep. Didn't appreciate that we were never really, besides the game we're up 22 in the fourth quarter and lost the lead. After that, we never really were ever winning or in charge of the game. Yeah, it was bad. We got whooped.
2: No, I know.
1: The better team clearly won that series.
2: Yeah.
1: I don't know. If I had to assign blame. What?
2: Go ahead.
1: I'm looking at the coach.
2: It's not all his fault.
1: If I had to assign blame, I'm assigning it to the coach who made no changes, made weird statements in the media, and just sort of sat there with his mouth open, like, you know what I mean? And I just, no coaching adjustments, no timeouts to stop momentum when the Knicks would get momentum, no true rotation, not sure who to play, throwing guys out there to see if it would work. And just the X's and O's part just seemed really, really bad to me, in my opinion. I don't like what I saw, and I'm surprised that it was that bad coaching-wise. I was like, are you doing anything? And nobody can turn over the basketball like the Cleveland Cavaliers. You want to dribble it off your foot? We got you. You want a crazy pass into three people? We got you.

0: A little bitter Betty today. Wonder if there'll be any changes.
1: Well, I mean, next year maybe. Because it has to be.
0: Yeah. I don't think they'll run it back 100% the way it was last year. I hope they don't run it back.
1: Mm-hmm.
0: But we'll see. We'll see. When he came out and said, well, analytically, we've actually won two of the three games. I'm like, well, that's awesome.
1: Seriously?
0: He said that.
1: Yeah.
0: In a microphone with cameras.
1: Mm-hmm. With witnesses.
0: Yeah. And I was like, that's awesome. Well, the scoreboard says we're 0-3.
1: Yeah. Analytically,
0: yeah.
1: It doesn't matter.
0: The hell does that even mean?
1: I think
0: analytically, we've won two out of the three games.
1: He's an idiot.
0: I'm like, well, scoreboard, mm-hmm. We've lost all three.
1: Yeah.
0: And one of them, we had a 22-point lead.
1: Yeah, it was pretty impressive, the downfall of...
0: Yeah. Yeah. I just... Oh, well. Go Cavs. Again, Eastern Conference Finals. If I'm going to go glass half full, which is hard to do today, because I want to go negative Nancy. But if I'm going to go glass half full, Eastern Conference Finals. Almost there. Right there. But the Knicks... To their credit, what is that, 11 straight playoff games they've won? So it's not they just kicked our ass. They knocked out the Hawks, destroyed the 76ers, and unfortunately, hi.
1: I know.
0: I don't know. I don't know. Good morning. A football chick checking in. Make it a great day, everybody. I know it can be a rough start to the day after a holiday, but we can do this. Just keep Q92 on and keep those songs coming.
1: There you go.
0: There you go. It's a good mindset.
1: Mm-hmm.
0: Good morning from Green Local Bus 30. Last 3 days of school. Welcome to Jumanji. LOL. You never know what will happen on the bus this week. Have a great week. Thank you, Green Local Bus 30.
1: We're going to miss you over the summer. Yeah. Hopefully you still check in if you're up early.
0: Thanks for getting the kiddos to school and back safe all school year. Thank you very much. He was too busy trying to figure out what the spread was. Coach, you think so? Mm-hmm. I totally agree, Christian. The coaching was terrible. Not a defensive-minded coach at all. Oh, God, did we give up wide open shots? But it is what it is. Go Cavs. Until next year, let's just go Guardians. Before you know it, it'll be time to root for the Browns and Ohio State again.
1: Oh, no, bring it back.
0: It's coming.
1: I know. I'm really excited.
0: Telling you, it's coming. All right, why don't we get a finalist right now? Told you it could happen.
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0: Two tickets to see Morgan Wallen in Pittsburgh. Hotel, gas, all taken care of. Ella Langley there as well. Become a finalist right now because we're giving this away Thursday morning. 330-450-9292. If you're caller number 10, you'll be our latest finalist. It's Morgan Wallen right now and Wasted on You on Q.

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4: Congratulations, you're in the running. You could be headed to Acrisure Stadium in Pittsburgh Saturday, June 6th to see Morgan Wallen along with Ella Langley. This is going to be such a great prize. Fingers crossed for you. We're going to find out Thursday if you're the winner. But right now, you're a finalist, Lacey. Tell everybody who just hooked you up this morning.
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5: Cleveland Cavaliers series came to an end yesterday with a 130-93 loss to the New York Knicks in Game 4 of the Eastern Conference Finals. The Cavaliers were swept 4-0, and the Knicks move on to the NBA Finals. NBA playoffs tonight, 8:30 on NBC and Peacock. It's Game 5 of the Western Conference Finals between the Spurs and the Thunder. That series tied at 2 games apiece. Major League Baseball yesterday, the Washington Nationals beat the Guardians by a score of 10-2. The Guardians now 32-24 on the season, still in first place in the AL Central by 3.5 games over the Chicago White Sox. The Guardians will play the Nationals again tonight, 6:10 p.m. First pitch, Joey Cantillo will be on the mound for the Guardians. The Akron Rubber Ducks are back home this afternoon as they will take on Richmond. 11:05 is first pitch of that game at 717 Credit Union Park in Quakron. NHL hockey playoffs last night in overtime. The Hurricanes beat the Canadiens 3-2. Carolina leads that series 2-1 in the East Final. Playoff hockey tonight at 9 o'clock on ESPN. It's Game 4 of the West Final, the Avalanche and Las Vegas. Vegas leads that series 3-0. And that's a quick look at sports right here on today's Hit Music, Q92.
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7: Congratulations again to our latest finalist for Morgan Wallen. That, of course, Lacey from Bolivar. She was caller number 10. Now we're getting one more finalist for Morgan Wallen with the morning show, and that's going to be on the live video feed. Just head on over there right now. Click the like button, and in the comment section, simply put the American flag emoji. Put that in there with a like. You can do it on Facebook, YouTube, or X, and you'll be good. Doesn't matter which one you go to. As long as you go to one and do it, at the end of the 9 o'clock hour, we're going to randomly select one of you and make you a finalist. Also, coming up next hour in the 8 o'clock hour, the Q92 Rage Room kicks off at 8 o'clock. So if you've got some rage in you and you want to get it out of your system, it's our little therapy session. We do it all every Tuesday in the 8 o'clock hour, the entire hour. So you can send it in now if you'd like. Just hit Rage Room at the beginning of your message so we know and set it aside. We have that for you. Coming up in the 9 o'clock hour, we're going to be talking to our friends from Arts and Stark around 9:15. They'll be joining the show live. Mo will be joining the show. And also, two jump passes to Sky Zone in Belden Village, and it'll also get you included to win a free annual pass or a free birthday party from Sky Zone in Belden. That's coming up in the 9 o'clock hour. Some text. Good morning, guys. Little Big Norm is checking in. Hope you all have a good day. Thank you. Truckers John checking in. Good morning. What is a holiday off work like? You don't get many of those? Well, I'm sorry. I was surprised how many things were open yesterday.
8: Oh, yeah. I had to run to Meijer. They were open. Yeah. They were busy.
7: Gianna worked at 7 Brew yesterday.
8: Oh, yeah. I knew 7 Brew was open. I saw the line.
7: They were open.
8: Chick-fil-A was open yesterday.
7: Yeah. I don't know why. I just thought more things would be closed down. But as I went out, I was like, no, nothing is really closed down. Let me see. Good morning from Tandem Instructor from Canton Air. It's going to be a beautiful week. Let's skydive. Yeah, I think it is going to be your kind of week, isn't it?
8: Mm-hmm.
7: If you want to jump out of a plane, perfectly good working plane, this week, this might be the week to do it.
8: Dude, I found out last night one of Tony's cousins bungee jumped in Africa.
7: Really?
8: From a bridge.
7: Really?
8: Upside down.
7: Okay.
8: And they had to, like, wait. He had to be, like, pulled back up upside down. He was still, like, 200 feet above the water.
7: Nope.
8: Yeah.
7: Nope.
8: I'm like, how? Nope. What? Nope.
7: With a side of nope.
8: Nope.
7: Good for him, man. He's a bigger adrenaline rush junkie than me.
8: Oh, yeah. He's got guts.
7: You know what I mean?
8: Yeah.
7: I'm like, go fast down that hill so my tummy tickles. That's about as extreme as I get.
8: Oh, I know. Well, no, they're big adventurous. I mean, they go every year to a different country. Like, he's gone with this running group, like, to Croatia, and they were in the Azores, and they unfortunately had to miss the party because we couldn't find a flight to divert to get them in before the party on the weekend. They were coming back from Portugal.
7: From Portugal.
8: Mm-hmm.
7: Good Lord.
8: Yeah.
7: All right.
8: They're definitely adventure seekers.
7: Good for them. I wish I was a little bit more, not too much like that, but a little bit more like that than I am, because I'm not very.
8: Yeah, I agree with you. Like, I would never, I don't even think in my wildest phase of life

0: consider jumping from a bridge in Africa.
1: No. Now, if the bridge is on fire.
0: I mean, and that's the only choice that we've got for survival.
1: Now, like, there's certain times where, yes, I will do that. But is the bridge fine? Yes, but I'm not jumping off. DJ Dinger and Seb checking in. Have a great day, y'all. Thank you guys for listening. Love it. Hey, morning crew, please smash the hello granny button for Miles, Braylon, and Savannah for their last week of school. Thanks from Five Star Dad Bud. You want some Undertaker hello granny? You got it.
2: Hello, granny. It's the Undertaker.
1: The fact that that man was doing cameos as the Undertaker.
0: And yay, guys, last week of school.
1: Ooh, my nephews, they're all done now. Everybody's done. Middle Ridge, they're all done. Ow. And it is officially summer. My brother opened his pool this weekend.
0: Nice. A lot of people did that. Our neighbors behind us had a huge pool party yesterday. The people next door to us, they opened their pool. They didn't have anybody in it yesterday, but coming soon.
1: It's time.
0: Yeah.
1: I think people are like, screw it, I'm opening my pool. I don't care if it's 60.
0: We're going to swim in the cold and turn the heater in the pool on.
1: Just crank that baby up. So welcome. The unofficial start of summer is here. I believe we are now looking at 9 o'clock sunsets for a little while.
0: It's nice. It's also hard when you go to bed so early because like it starts getting dark and you're like, oh, it's probably like 8 o'clock. No, it's bedtime.
1: Yeah. You're like, what am I still doing up?
0: Right.
1: Because the sun's up. You're like, oh, I should be, especially if you get up as early as we do.
0: Mm-hmm.
1: Man. 7:45. It's Olivia Dean right now. It's so easy to fall in love on cue.

Olivia Dean, So Easy to Fall in Love, right here on today's Hit Music Q92. Got a forecast coming up from Mark Johnson. We're getting closer to the 8 o'clock hour in the Q92 Rage Room. 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
12: A little bit of fog to start your Tuesday, otherwise a partly sunny sky on the way. We're going to warm you up to a high near 80 degrees. Wow, feeling like summer. Overnight, an isolated shower well after midnight, still mainly cloudy, our low 62. From the 3 News Weather Center, I'm Mark Johnson.
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0: Justin Bieber and Daisies right here on Today's Hit Music. It is Q92. It is 7:54 coming up in the 8 o'clock hour. Like I said, the Rage Room, there's already some rage in the text line. Love that. So keep that coming. Every Tuesday from 8 to 9, we go to the Rage Room and we just get things off our chest. Things are annoying us. You know what I mean? Just bugging us, ticking us off. You get it all off your chest. You feel better. A little therapy session for us every Tuesday. We do it from 8 to 9. But also in the 8 o'clock hour, you're going to want to be listening very carefully for a song by Ed Sheeran. Could be any song by Ed Sheeran. And the reason is that we are going to be giving away a pair of tickets to see Ed Sheeran at Ford Field in Detroit, Michigan on the Loop Tour Saturday, August 29th. And when you hear Ed Sheeran, that is the cue to call to win Ed Sheeran. So that's coming up in the 8 o'clock hour. Also coming up here in the 9 o'clock hour, we'll be talking to our friends at Arts and Stark around 9:15. Mo Ader will be joining the show live on video and on the radio as well. And also for you jumping fans, you like to jump? Sky Zone's here in Belden, and we're giving away 2 jump passes to go to Sky Zone in Belden. But you'll also not only win those, but you'll get included for a chance to win either an annual pass or a birthday party. We're actually going to be giving that away from all the people that qualify. During our Facebook Live with Nicolina, your Midday Diva at Sky Zone in Belden Village in Canton this Saturday, May 30th. So you win the 2 passes and you're in the running for a chance, like I said, to win either a free annual pass or the birthday party. I don't know what I would pick because I know the value of a birthday party.
1: Birthday party, for sure.
0: I know that. So if I had kids, I think I'm going birthday party.
1: I think so, too, because you always have good intentions. You're like, oh, I'll buy an annual pass. It's for anything, whether it's a car wash, the gym, whatever. There's always months that you do not use it.
0: It's true. That is true. But, man, I mean, you know how much a birthday party, even if it's a little one, what it can cost.
1: Mm, yeah.
0: So if you knew you had a free one and it was at a cool place like Sky Zone.
1: Yep.
0: But, again, if you win, you pick whatever you want. That's up to you. That is totally up to you. So we have that coming up for you here. 9 o'clock hour. Also getting to some music news. The AMAs were last night. Some good performances there. Fergie was back with the Black Eyed Peas last night. What?
1: No kidding.
0: Yes, she was.
1: I didn't know that.
0: They won. I didn't know there was a category. Throwback of the year.
1: Oh, is that new?
0: First time I ever heard of it.
1: Okay.
0: And they won it. So they knew because they were there. So it was the first time I had seen Fergie with them in a long time. Not really. I'd have to do a little diving on the Google AI as to why that happened. I don't think there was any bad blood.
1: Mm-hmm.
0: I just think she kind of stepped away from it for a while.
1: I thought it was because she wanted to raise her kids.
0: Is that what it was?
1: I'm pretty sure.
0: So who knows? Could that be a tale of things to come? Could they be coming back? Remember when she did cartwheels on the Today Show?
1: Oh, yeah. I think everybody remembers. Yeah. I think everybody remembers.
0: That's one of the greatest moments of my life. Every time I see that is a clip I'll still laugh at today in 2026. I'm like, she could have, I'm like, were you just feel? I'd love to ask, like, were you just feeling it? Like, were you just like, this
1: must
0: is great.
1: Just come out. Yeah.
0: It's great to be alive. I'm on the Today Show playing their summer concert series. And I just want to show everybody this girl can move.
1: Yeah. I was very weird.
0: I can still see the flips. Oh, good times had by all. It's 7:57, Rage Room coming up. It's Pitbull, Lil Jon, Damn, I Love Miami on Q92.

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2: A suspect is now under arrest after a deadly shooting in Canton. Police say 51-year-old Richard Pohl was shot in the chest Sunday night inside an apartment on Allen Page Drive Southeast. He later died at the hospital. The suspect, 30-year-old Daquan B.J. Rucker of Akron, was arrested the following day. 9 men are facing charges in Stark County following a statewide human trafficking crackdown. Authorities say that the arrests were part of Operation Spring Cleaning, targeting people seeking to buy sex. Statewide, 122 arrests were made across 15 counties. Local officials say the effort is aimed at stopping exploitation and protecting vulnerable victims. The family of NASCAR star Kyle Busch has revealed his cause of death. The 41-year-old died from severe pneumonia that progressed into sepsis, causing rapid complications. Busch's family released the information over the weekend as the racing world honored the 2-time Cup Series champion's legacy. With your latest Q92 news, I'm Jordan Miller. 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

0: 804 right here on today's hit music. It is Q92. 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Any way you were checking us out, we sure do appreciate it. Thank you, thank you, thank you. Our phone number is 330-450-9292 and our text line is 330-269-9292. Now this hour, you got to listen for an Ed Sheeran song. Anytime you hear Ed Sheeran, and you're going to hear him at some point, that will be your cue to call. That is when you call us up at 330-450-9292. Because if you are caller number 10, when you hear it, you will win tickets to see him in Detroit with the Loop Tour at Ford Field on Saturday, August 29th. That's going to be an amazing show. Q92 going to send you there. Don't forget also the Rage Room kicking off here soon. So give us that rage. Head on over. Like I said, Facebook, YouTube, X, also the text line, 330-269-9292. Put Rage Room at the front and let us know what it is ticking you off, annoying you this morning. Get it off your chest. You'll feel so much better. Don't forget 9 o'clock hour, 9:15. We're talking about Ader from Arts and Stark, and we have got two jump passes to Sky Zone in Belden Village. We got all that to give away. Hopefully you guys are having a great start to your day. Hopefully your Tuesday is going all right. I don't know what you got planned today. What do you got? What are you doing after the show today?
1: I mean, my house is still kind of torn up, so I've got a little bit of that to do. I don't know.
0: I went straight Danny Tanner, but it was Sunday. I went nuts. Laundry, mopping floors, vacuuming. Yeah. I did it all. It looked pristine.
1: We have like no food at our house. That's not true. We do have food, but it's like food that we've been eating for the past 2 days, so I don't want it.
0: I get that.
1: Yeah.
0: I got leftover grilled burgers and dogs.
1: We stuff did like that last night.
0: Yeah, I got that. So when I go home, we're not making dinner today. We're like, heat up a grilled hot dog or hamburger today all day. There you go. We got to finish this food off too. So that's my plan. I'd like to cut the grass.
1: Yeah, our grass needs cut.
0: I wanted to cut it yesterday. I was not allowed because the ground was still a little wet. But I think if I can get a full week of this sunshine and 70s and no real rain, maybe at the end of the week, I might be able to cut my entire yard. This is my first time. We're looking at a whole week of basically dry weather. I think there's a chance one day for like a shower, thunderstorm. But like other than that, we're looking at like a nice stretch. Nice stretch.
1: So. Well, that'll be good. I mean, that's what you've been waiting for, is for it to fully dry out.
0: Yeah. Yeah, absolutely. So, oh, man. Let me see. Good morning, guys. Marsh is checking in, listening. Have a wonderful day, Marsh. Great to hear from you. And don't forget, we have our Morgan Wallen contest going on right now, too. Folks, we're 2 days away from calling somebody and telling them they're going to see Morgan Wallen in Pittsburgh with a hotel stay. Also with gas money. And you get to see Ella Langley that night as well. We are giving that away this Thursday at 8 a.m. So your next chance to become a finalist with the cue to call is at 1 o'clock today with Nicolina.

0: hear the same. Pink Panthers and Zara Larsson, that is Stateside right here on Today's Hit Music. It is Q92. There's a forecast coming up from Mark Johnson. Ed Sheeran tickets to give away this hour. When you hear an Ed Sheeran song, that's the cue to call, and the Rage Room. It's all coming up on Q.
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8: Partly sunny skies for your Tuesday morning. Could be a little fog where you are early on. Our high today near 80 degrees with a calm wind. Overnight, slight chance for a shower toward dawn. Otherwise, mainly cloudy. Our low in the lower 60s. I am Mark J. Weather from 3 News.
10: Thanks, Mark. 8:16 on your Tuesday morning. As you head out the door, partly cloudy skies. It's 58 in Canton.
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2: Eight 19 right here on today's hit music. It is Q92. Good morning, everybody. How are we doing out there? 330-450-9292. The text line 330-269-9292. Again, when you hear an Ed Sheeran song this hour, that will be your cue to call. You become caller number 10 once you hear it, and you will win tickets to see him in Detroit at Ford Field on Saturday, August 29th. Oh, Saturday concerts. Friday and Saturday concerts are the best. You could see the Loop Tour. I have seen him in concert. He is fantastic. Sings live the whole time, plays live the whole time. Tells you that beginning of the concert, by the way. He's like, I use no backing tracks. There are no backing vocals. I play live. I sing live. That's how he sounds.
3: Why does he sound a little bit Indian?
2: Because he's British. That and he talks
3: was
2: like
3: not
2: that.
3: British.
2: That sounds pretty much like he sounds.
3: Okay.
2: Pretty much verbatim. And he's right. You watch him make the music right there with those little pedals. Loves his pedals. And boom, he's off and running. Good time. Seen him twice. Once in Cleveland, once in Pittsburgh. Was very impressed both times I saw him. So you could be like me and be impressed by Ed Sheeran. But this time at Ford Field, where Lauren seen a concert live.
3: Yeah.
2: Nice place to see a concert.
3: Mm-hmm.
2: Ford Field does it right.
3: Yeah. I mean, and that was packed. I've never been anywhere where it's taken that long to get from point A to point B, like to do anything. Like, yeah, I had to like hold on to my daughter's hand so we didn't get separated. It was that much
2: of a sea of people.
3: Mm-hmm.
2: Woo! Lord have mercy. So again, when you hear Ed Sheeran, be caller number 10. It is that simple. All right, let's go to the Rage Room like we do every single Tuesday. Ah, Limp Bizkit, bringing us to the Rage Room at 8:21 on your Tuesday morning. My rage today, I don't know what I'm doing to attract this, but I've been getting cut off and people pulling out in front of me with very little time to react at an alarming rate lately.
3: Really?
2: Yes. Just, I'm coming down the road. I'm flying down the road. Now, boom, just right in front of me where I got to like basically jam on my... It's happened at least four times in the last like week. Where I've had to hit on my brakes, or someone that I'm like, why wouldn't you just... Why did you think it was a good idea? My thing I like to say is, that was bold. And I had said that a million times this week. And I feel like people have just stopped using their turn signals while we're at it.
3: There's that.
2: Dude, if you're going to turn, could you let me know you're going to turn?
3: Do you know what gets me is when you decide not to use a turn signal and you're changing lanes on the highway. And it's like three lanes.
2: Yeah.
3: Like how... Turn it on. Two seconds, man.
2: Yeah. My personal, my hatred flows the most for Bob and Weaver guy.
3: Oh, yeah.
2: Who's
3: even
2: just
3: in regular traffic, on Cleveland Avenue. Calm down, bro.
2: Yeah. Just going left lane, right lane, left, passing everybody. I'm like, bro. And the funny thing is, we end up at the stoplight together.
3: I know. And then you're like, oh, where did that get you? You're having a full-fledged conversation with the dude in front of you.
2: Yeah.
3: Where did that get you? Look, we're at the same place at the same time. Did that work out? Was it worth it?
2: You're a whopping 5 feet ahead of me at the stoplight.
3: Yeah, I agree.
2: Awesome. That was great how you had no turn signals and cut off multiple people at the last second. Good Lord. But yeah, people just pulling out in front of me. Been pissing me off. Rage Room. God, you got any rage today?
3: Oh, I'm trying to think. I do. I don't know if I should say it, but... Or do I just not care? Maybe I just don't care anymore. How about, like, ungrateful people, like, in terms of, like, not being helpful whatsoever? Like, let's say you go and you do something, and it's a big production. There's a lot of moving parts and pieces and all that kind of stuff, and no one offers to be like, you know what? You need help?
2: Mm.
3: Because I think I'm pretty good at that. Like, hey, you need help? I got you. So, that's probably my rage.
2: Yeah, no. Yeah.
3: I know you know what I'm talking about because you've had a similar situation.
2: I could go down a rabbit hole.
3: And I'm really only speaking, like, it's not everybody. I have some really great family members that always roll up their sleeves and jump in and help out and all that kind of stuff. And of course, but it sucks that it always is the same people. Like,
2: no, yeah. Yeah, no. Yeah, I could go down. I could throw some bombs right now. I could throw some bombs.

0: but people I throw bombs at love to clutch their pearls. Love to play. Poor me, I'm a victim.
1: On some today's a special day, so don't wreck that.
0: What?
2: That, no, not even that. But yes, but not in this case. Let's go to the Rage Room text line. What are we doing? Rage Room. Someone coming to a party with, quote, allergies, and now everyone else is slowly suffering and getting sick. My house is a week in. Our cousins just got over it, and now our other cousins are fighting it.
0: I mean, if you have like a true cold or something, I mean, you shouldn't use the old allergy thing.
1: Yeah.
0: I think we know the difference. Maybe, yeah. I don't know. I don't suffer from huge allergies, but I think we know the difference between allergies and a real cold.
1: Yeah, I agree.
0: That's not right to come over and get everyone sick. But just allergies.
1: Knowing full and well that it's probably not just allergies.
0: If you have a sore throat, you're stuffed up, you're coughing up phlegm, it's probably not just allergies. Yeah. You have a fever.
1: Well, definitely. Yeah.
0: Maybe sit this one out and don't get everyone sick, because that sucks, especially this time of year. It's more annoying to get sick during the summer.
1: I agree with that.
0: Than it is during the winter. In the winter, it sucks, but you're like, oh, it's winter, everyone gets sick, whatever. Mm-hmm. God. Let me see. Cleveland Cavaliers, Rage Room, you blew it. Major Rage Room. Christian, could you hit the how dare you button for the Cavs? I can.
3: How dare you?
0: It was, get swept at home by the Knicks. So, yeah, no, I get the Rage Room there. Text message in Austintown yesterday had 6 vehicles, no turn signal, and cut us off. Well, guess where I live? Around that area. Maybe that's the area.
1: Yeah, maybe it's catching out there in the O.
0: Maybe it's Mahoning County.
1: Maybe.
0: They're just like, you know what? We're not using them anymore. Because I'm telling you, it's been insane, the people just cutting you off, no turn signals at all, and then they look at you like, what's your deal? Like, oh, I don't know. Like, they almost T-boned you because you couldn't wait 2 seconds for me to get by.
1: That'd be memorable.
0: God. All right, more Rage Room. Bring it to us, 330-450-9292 to call it in. You can text it in, 330-269-9292. We've been leaving it in the comments on Facebook, YouTube, and on X. Sports is coming up right after Sean Kingston. This is Beautiful Girls right here on Q92. Sean Kingston. Yo.

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2: Cleveland Cavaliers series came to an end yesterday with a 130-93 loss to the New York Knicks in Game 4 of the Eastern Conference Finals. The Cavaliers were swept 4-0, and the Knicks move on to the NBA Finals. NBA playoffs tonight, 8:30 on NBC and Peacock. It's Game 5 of the Western Conference Finals between the Spurs and the Thunder. That series tied at 2 games apiece. Major League Baseball yesterday, the Washington Nationals beat the Guardians by a score of 10-2. The Guardians now 32-24 on the season, still in first place in the AL Central by 3.5 games over the Chicago White Sox. The Guardians will play the Nationals again tonight, 6:10 p.m. First pitch, Joey Cantillo will be on the mound for the Guardians. The Akron Rubber Ducks are back home this afternoon as they will take on Richmond. 11:05 is first pitch of that game at 717 Credit Union Park in Quakron. NHL hockey playoffs last night in overtime. The Hurricanes beat the Canadiens 3-2. Carolina leads that series 2-1 in the East Final. Playoff hockey tonight at 9 o'clock on ESPN. It's Game 4 of the West Final, the Avalanche and Las Vegas. Vegas leads that series 3-0. And that's a quick look at sports right here on today's Hit Music, Q92.
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4: :35 right here on today's Hit Music Q92. Again, when you guys hear Ed Sheeran, it is time to call us up because that means... that's the cue to call. Hear Ed Sheeran, win Ed Sheeran. That's what we're doing this hour. Be caller number 10 at 330-450-9292. And you'll be going to see Ed in Detroit, Detroit, Michigan, Saturday, August 29th. We have that for you coming up here in the 9 o'clock hour. Mo Ader from Arts and Star can be joining the show around 9:15. We also got the cue to call next hour to give away a pair of jump passes to Sky Zone in Belden Village to celebrate their 10-year anniversary. That's incredible. 10 years already. With Sky Zone. Not only do you win those two passes, but you'll also be in the running for a chance to win either a free annual pass to Jump Zone or a birthday party at Sky Zone. Are you kidding me? So we have all that coming up for you here on the show still. Not to mention a Morgan Wallen finalist at the very end of the 9 o'clock hour. We're going to select somebody that goes over to the live video feed of the show. It's on Facebook, YouTube, and X. Clicks the like button in the comments section. Simply puts the U.S. flag in there. You'll be good to go. Do that, and we'll pick you. We'll pick one of you and make you a finalist. I was laughing very hard. I don't know when they decided they need to do this, but Pantene. You know Pantene?
5: Of course I know Pantene.
4: They did a big survey. And I don't want to say I don't believe it, because it's done by Pantene.
5: But you're saying you don't
4: believe
5: it.
4: But I don't know if I believe it because it's a poll done by Pantene. And it says that 74% of men indicated they noticed a woman more by her hair than her breasts.
5: Okay, just because you would go for the boobs does not
4: mean... I'm a legs guy. You know this. I'm a legs butt guy.
5: I don't care. Over hair, you're picking boobs, Bigglesworth. I know it's...
4: they're saying you're picking hair over boobs.
5: I know that. That's why you're calling BS on this survey, because you wouldn't. That doesn't mean that other men would.
4: That'd be like Heinz doing a survey and saying 74% of people love ketchup. I'm like, no kidding, Heinz. Like, what are you going to tell us? You know what I mean? Do you think Pantene is going to be like, no one cares about hair?
5: Well, but they also wouldn't lie about their survey.
4: 74.
5: When you do a survey, usually you have to have a third party
4: usually
5: to make those claims.
4: Usually.
5: No, and I do know this as part of the law. In order to state it as like a fact, it has to be an outside independent, like someone has to run the study for you before you can actually like use it as a claim in your advertising.
4: Yeah, because you could just say anything.
5: Right. Of course, anybody could.
4: Yeah. I'm like, wow, hair over? Now, an odd hairstyle can throw you off.
5: That's not what they mean.
4: You know what I mean?
5: Beautiful hair is appealing and...
4: 60%. So you're... all right, you want me to believe that 6 out of... because it says here, I'm reading this. I'm going to read this verbatim. 60% of men surveyed said they'd rather date a woman with great hair than a woman with big breasts. 78% of men surveyed considered healthy hair to be a turn on. I argue men don't even know what healthy hair is. Do you think I can pick out healthy hair?
5: Yeah, you could.
4: I have never in my life been like, are those split ends?
5: Okay.
4: Ew.
5: No,
4: never.
5: You know, because then it's like super never. Frizzy. It's like you have all those flyaways. You know, when you see pretty, shiny, beautiful hair, you do know.
4: That girl's so hot. I don't know, guys. I think her hair's damaged.
5: They're not saying anybody's saying that. Now you're being ridiculous.
4: This is from Panda.

0: 17 to run this.
1: They're just a shampoo company. They didn't run it. Hold on.
0: Just saying, I'm a little skeptical of whom the survey was run by and the data that has come out of it. Now, can a hairstyle make a girl look hot? Absolutely. Certain hairstyles. Some people like short hair. Some people like long. Some people like bangs. Some people like perms. Some people like short hair on a girl. Some people like long, luxurious hair on a girl. For instance, Jamie just cut her hair a lot. It's a lot shorter. I think she looks
1: in your pictures for a second. I thought it was Gianna.
0: Oh, no. No, that's Jamie.
1: No, yeah.
0: She's looking good.
1: Yeah.
0: She's looking real good.
1: Oh.
0: She's looking freaking naughty. What movie?
1: I don't know.
0: Dodgeball.
1: Oh, yeah. I've only seen it once.
0: Real freaking naughty. Anyway, I don't know. That's what they're saying. Guys, maybe you agree. Maybe you, you know what I mean? 66% of men surveyed also said they are twice more likely to spot a bad hair day on a woman than a zit. What kind of questions were they asking? 80% of men surveyed said if their girlfriend slash date only had time to do one, they'd rather she styles her hair than put makeup on.
1: That one I don't get, but whatever.
0: Well, I just... Pantene. No offense, but this must have been a bunch of gay men they surveyed. Now, that would... You know what? That would make it make a little more sense to me. I just feel like... Pantene, these are some... And these are some strong numbers. 80%, 70%. If I asked a guy... If I truly ask men, and maybe I'm wrong. What do you guys, what's the first thing you notice on women? Is it hair or boobs? I don't know. Maybe I'd be wrong. Maybe it'd be all people go, no, it's hair. Because I look at her face first.
1: Yeah.
0: I want to see those eyes. I want to see that smile.
1: Before the eyes drop down.
0: You know what I mean? I'm not even a boob guy. You know this. I'm a leg butt guy.
1: Okay, but you are definitely boobs over hair.
0: Well, yeah, over hair, yeah, I'm probably, yeah. If we're just going by, like, taking a Gander Mountain, yes. Yes, I'm probably going to look before I'd be like, my God, that's a beautiful bob she has. You know what I mean?
1: Yeah. Look at that
0: ombre. It's fantastic. Someone text him, White Goodman, you get it, from Dodgeball. Real freaking naughty. You gotta watch Dodgeball again. It's stupid, but it's funny.
1: I remember that it was stupid, and I think that's why I only saw it once.
0: Nobody makes me bleed my own blood. Oh, there's so many. Anyway, Ben Stiller, very good character. Very good. White Goodman. Take your own survey. I should take in my own survey. I should put a survey out there. Because people, I think, would be honest with us. Gentlemen, I ask of you to simply text in. What's the first thing? Is that a fair question? What's the first thing you notice on a girl? Or should I ask hair or boobs?
1: I think you should. I thought you were running a secondary follow-up study to Pantene.
0: Okay, let's do it. Gentlemen, and truly be honest. Don't be like, I want to be a fun guy. I want you to be truly honest. Gentlemen, first thing, what would you notice first on a girl? Her hair, her style of hair, or her breasts? You could text in hair or boobs. I would really appreciate it. We'll see what our survey does. Maybe the men who like this study are healthy because healthy hair means that they value their looks and cleanliness.
1: Yeah, I would agree with that. I think it says a lot.
0: If you're someone who maybe cleanliness or hygiene is important, you want to know. You
1: is
0: know
1: it
0: what I mean?
1: Not important to some people?
0: Hygiene?
1: Yeah.
0: Hygiene, probably. Cleanliness, I think some people would let it slide, depending on the boobs.
1: You're so gross.
0: Again, simply ask. I'd like you to text in hair or boobs. Let's take our own survey. Let's put Pantene to the test, shall we?
1: Yeah.
0: Also, remember, everyone, when you hear a song by Edward Sheeran, when you hear a song, it could play any moment. It could play here on the station. Oh. When you hear it, whenever, I don't know when it's going to be.
1: Mm-hmm.
0: When you hear it.
1: No, you don't.
0: I have no clue. You want to be caller number 10 because hearing Ed Sheeran could mean seeing Ed Sheeran if you're caller number 10 when I play an Ed Sheeran song. No idea. It's Q92.

0: hello. Who is this? Sorry, who is this?
1: Clarence.
0: Clarence, where are you calling from this morning?
1: Louisville.
0: All right, Clarence, you are caller number 10. You're going to see Ed Sheeran.
1: All right. My daughter's going to be ecstatic.
2: Well, congratulations, Clarence. Yeah, but she's going to have a blast in Detroit on Saturday, August 29th, taking in that Ed Sheeran show. Just tell everybody your favorite station hooking you up.
1: 92.5.
0: There you go, Clarence. Enjoy Ed Sheeran. You were caller number 10. Hey, guys, you can join Nicolina, your midday diva, this Thursday at the McDonald's at 5554 Wales Avenue in Massillon. She'll be there from 2 to 4 p.m. She is hosting their VIB event, very important beverage. 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You can enter to win Usher and Chris Brown tickets and enjoy a red carpet, selfies with Grimace, and giveaways. 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
11: A little bit of fog to start your Tuesday. Otherwise, a partly sunny sky on the way. We're going to warm you up to a high near 80 degrees. Wow, feeling like summer. Overnight, an isolated shower well after midnight. Still mainly cloudy. Our low 62. From the 3 News Weather Center, I'm Mark Johnson.
13: 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We've got partly cloudy skies. 62 in Canton.
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0: Taylor Swift and Opalite right here on today's Hit Music U92. She was in Cleveland.
1: She was definitely in Cleveland. That was exciting.
0: She was in Cleveland. It didn't help. I was kind of hoping a little Taylor magic would rub off with some Travis.
1: Mm-hmm.
0: And no, it didn't. But she was there. And I see everyone posting that picture this morning of the banner of the Cavs 2026. Taylor Swift came to one of our games. She did. She did. And it is what it is. Go Cavs regardless.
1: We still love you.
0: But damn it.
1: I know. It would have been fun to keep going, but...
0: Even win a couple. One.
1: Just rally a little. Just a little.
0: Yeah, it was bad. It was real bad. 8:56. 9 o'clock hours coming up next. A couple things for you. You're going to be getting a finalist for, of course, Morgan Wallen at the end of the hour. We have the cue to call when you hear that. Be caller 10 to win 2 jump passes to Sky Zone in Belden and get yourself included for a chance to win either a free annual pass or a birthday party. And around 8:15, Mo Otter joining the show again from Arts in Stark. Going to be chatting with her here in about 15 minutes. It's all coming up. Right now it's MGK. He was at the Cavs game yesterday. That didn't help either. With it was Khalifa. It's Girl Next Door on Q.
2: Let's go. Sounds good. 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
1: A cold case break in Jackson Township. Police say a 38-year-old man from Canton is charged in a 2016 home invasion and stabbing after DNA match linked him to the crime nearly a decade later. Angus Webendorfer faces attempted murder and other charges after investigators say new DNA evidence cracked the case. Jackson Local Schools is responding after a rain-soaked graduation ceremony upset some families this weekend. Superintendent Chris DeLoreto says district leaders expected a rain-free window Sunday morning and they couldn't move nearly 500 graduates and thousands of guests indoors on such short notice. The district says it will review the experience moving forward. Despite some unsettled weather, crowds turned out for the Hall of Fame Ribs Burn-Off in Canton this weekend. Six award-winning vendors competed, with Uncle Bacon's Barbecue taking the top honors for Best Ribs and Austin's Texas Lightning Barbecue winning Best Sauce. The three-day event also featured live music and festival fun. With your latest Q92 news, I'm Jordan Miller.

0: Tate McRae, Revolving Door, right here on today's Hit Music Q92. 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A couple things for you this hour, end of this hour. Morgan Wallen, finalist to someone who goes over to the live video feed, clicks the like button in the comments section, puts the U.S. flag emoji in there. We're about 50 minutes away from doing that, so get over there and do that now while you have a moment. Also, coming up later on this hour, going to hit that cue to call for two jump passes, the Sky Zone in Belden Village. Not only do you win the two jump passes, you get that, but you'll also be included for a chance to win either, a free annual pass to Sky Zone or a birthday party. We're going to pick that winner during Nicolina's Facebook Live that's going on at Sky Zone in Belden in Canton this Saturday, May 30th. We have that for you. And also coming up here shortly, going to be joined by Mo Ader from Arts in Stark. Going to be catching up with her. She'll be joining us live video on the show and live on the radio as well. So that's coming up as well on this Tuesday morning. Where right now it's a mostly sunny 65 degrees right now.
1: Mm-hmm.
0: Warming up fast
1: this morning.
0: It's not, like I said, I know we're not going to talk to Mark this week because obviously Monday we didn't have a show, but this is like, I was looking, this is a long stretch of no real rainouts.
1: Thank God.
0: Oh, I think we've earned it.

0: Yeah.
1: I think we put in our time. We paid our dues. I think it's time for some nice sunshine weather for multiple days. And looking forward to enjoying some of that. As man, now Memorial Day, the start of summer is here. I was very jealous of all the people with pontoons yesterday. That's a goal of mine. A pontoon is a goal.
0: Okay.
1: Jamie and I have talked about pontoon. It's a matter. We are now.

0: I know this. The interactions I have with our neighbor in the summer is usually over the fence because he's cursing at his filter.
1: Oh, yeah.
0: And, like, my in-laws have a pool, and we know how much work it is because we are now in the stages where we're helping with, like, getting it open and, you know, things that need done.
1: Yeah.
0: It sucks. However, you can walk out into your backyard and get in the pool. A pontoon is a whole nother story. You got to haul it. You got to load it in. You can take it to the boat launch. You've got to wait on a busy weekend to be able to get your boat into the boat launch. Like, unless you pay to dock it, and you could dock it. But I think a pontoon sounds great. But I think the nostalgia, like, and like the fun wears off faster than you think.
1: You could be right. I was watching people on Lake Milton yesterday. And there was more pontoons out there than jet skis and fishing boats and speed boats. And it just looked like the best time.
0: I think it makes sense if you live on a lake and have your own dock. Then I think you're really going to use it as much as you think you're going to use it. But to leave your house and to go to the boat for a boat day, I think happens less than a lot of people realize until they start doing it.
1: Walking out your back door on an 85 degree day, like, I'm just gonna go jump in my pool,
0: get done cutting the grass, and you're dying of heat. Jump in the pool.
1: Both text line, both are a pain in the ass, but having a boat is more trouble than it is worth. Yeah. Someone said, the next text, you will so regret getting a pool. Listen, yeah, I get it. You can make arguments that both are a bad investment. But why is it the people that complain are the people that have them and they still have them?
0: They for sure do, because they're fun. They just get tired of maintaining them and all of the things that comes with it.
1: Yeah.
0: Pools are expensive when they break. So are boats.
1: Oh, there's no that's just going to cost me $50.
0: You need a new liner, you tear your liner. Yeah. That's expensive too, because you've got to have all the water drained and then you've got to have all the water put back in.
1: Yeah. No, you're not lying. I mean, there ain't nothing you're saying that ain't true.
0: Although I will say, when they replace the liner in a pool, I had no idea that that's how they did it. Like, they literally, like, almost, like, lay this vinyl liner down, and then, like, they put the water so it, like, suctions to every nook and cranny.
1: There's some science in there.
0: Yeah, for sure.
1: There's some science in there. So, yeah, absolutely. No, I can't argue with anything you just said, Lauren. It's just that itch. Every summer you get that itch.
0: No, and my advice to you would be, like, there's a lot of places, marinas, that will do, like, rentals. Take it out a few times before you buy. Rent one.
1: Could I see myself just... Would I come to the lake enough?
0: Right.
1: To justify, as opposed to, like you said, walk right out my back door.
0: Yeah.
1: Hop in my pool.
0: Mm-hmm.
1: Don't got to go anywhere.
0: Mm-hmm.
1: Just got to float. It's Tame Impala. It's Dracula. It's Q92.

0: Tim and Paula and Jenny, is Dracula the Remix right here on today's Hit Music Q92. Forecast coming up from Mark Johnson. Cue to call coming up to win two jump passes to Sky Zone. Finalist to get for Morgan Wallen in Pittsburgh with a hotel and gas taken care of. All that's coming up, but coming up next, we'll be talking to Mo Ader from Arts in Stark right after weather here on Q92.
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0: Hello, is this Kayla from Janae and Hutton?
2: Stop it.
0: Guess what? You're the grand prize winner. You're going to see Megan Maroney in Columbus.
2: Oh, my gosh.
0: Did you think you
2: that
0: were going to
2: so
0: win
2: exciting.
0: This?
2: You're, no. I've heard so many other people pick, like, finalists and everything. Like, I thought I had no chance in heads, to be honest.
0: Let's talk about an ultimate girls trip wherever you're taking with you. See Megan Maroney in Columbus. It's a Friday show on May 29th, which is fantastic. And we're throwing in a hotel stay for you and your guest. And we are also going to hook you up. We're going to take care of gas to get you down there as well. Who do you think you're going to take with you for this amazing weekend?
2: I have to take my daughter, Kayson. I have to.
0: You want to talk about
2: him? Loves Megan.
0: You want to talk about a mother-daughter weekend to remember? Do us all a favor and tell everybody listening what radio station hooked you and your daughter up with an amazing girls' trip to Columbus to see Megan Maroney.
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1: little bit of fog to start your Tuesday, otherwise a partly sunny sky on the way. We're going to warm you up to a high near 80 degrees. Wow, feeling like summer. Overnight, an isolated shower well after midnight. Still mainly cloudy, our low 62. From the 3 News Weather Center, I'm Mark Johnson.
0: Thank you, Mark. It is 20 minutes after 9 o'clock on your Tuesday morning. We've got fair skies out there at 65 in Canton.
3: Again, cue to call coming up in a little bit for those two jump passes to Sky Zone in Belden Village. And get over to the live video feed right now. Click the like button. Put the American flag emoji in the comments section for a chance to become a finalist to see Morgan Wallen in Pittsburgh with a hotel, with gas taken care of. And again, Ella Langley on that show as well. Get over there. Click the like button. Put the American flag emoji in there now. And while you're hanging out, watching the live video feed, we have a special guest on with us right now. Joining the show right now, Mo Ader from Arts and Stark. Joining the show. Good morning, Mo. How are we doing today?
4: I'm awesome. Lauren and Christian, how are you?
3: We're doing good. The sun's shining. It's going to be a beautiful day, a beautiful week here. We're all coming off Memorial Day weekend, so can't ask for much more, can we?
4: That's right. It's a great time to be in Stark County, right?
3: Oh, it is, absolutely sure. Is. And when the weather gets good, we all want to get out of the house. We all want to do things. And Arts and Stark does such a great job of letting us know some of the awesome things and some of the things we can take part in and some of the ways art can be such a big part of the summer and spring here in Stark County, because there's just so much to do, so much to see, and so much you guys are doing being ingrained in the community here.
4: You know, Arts and Stark really is kind of the man behind the curtain sometimes, right? Because the work that we do really kind of shines in the exhibits in the museums and the performances you see on stage and the performances you see through festivals and other arts initiatives. But right now, we're in campaign season. I know people think the election might be over, but we're in campaign season. And our campaign is called Campaign for the Arts, and it's all about raising funds to make sure that all those activities that we love, come nice weather and even the bad weather, can keep going. Our support through Campaign for the Arts comes from the community. It comes from your listeners and businesses and people that just say, yeah, I want to support the arts. And so they step up and they decide to give, whether it's a one-time gift or a monthly gift. But that's what keeps arts in our community really, really moving forward.
0: Absolutely. And, you know, there's so much programming that I don't think people realize are partially funded by Arts and Stark, whether it's through, you know, going to your favorite symphony or going to the ballet and taking in a show or your local libraries. And there's a lot of programming. Can you talk to us a little bit about what type of programming Arts and Stark supports? Because I think there's a lot of people that don't realize, like, this annual campaign, this is so important because it keeps the arts present in our community, like you said, and keeps our favorite programs going strong and events available for us to go and attend.
4: So the biggest funder or the biggest element out of the Campaign for the Arts is about funding what we consider the 7 major arts groups. And it runs their operations. It keeps the lights on. It keeps those performances going. And those 7 major arts groups are the Canton Ballet, Canton Museum of Art, Sing Stark, which used to be known as Voci or the Opera, Canton Palace Theater, Canton Symphony Orchestra, Maslin Museum, and the Blue Coats. But then beyond that, we also have a ton of grant programs where programs that you see happening out in the community are funded because of that. We just had this amazing program that we funded where we actually paid adults with developmental disabilities to mentor young artists with Down syndrome on how to do art. They worked together over a series of months, and then it culminated into an art show called Art of Inclusion that was at the Maslin Museum. Things like Silver Swans, that sends professional ballet instructors out into our assisted living facilities. The list goes on, and creativity is always at the forefront of the things that we're funding out in the community. But it really takes people stepping up to help support the arts campaign, to see that money trickle down into all those elements throughout the community.
3: Well, I think that that's a great thing what you just brought up too, because I think it shows also for people that are donating and being

0: being part of this to help with your guys' program here is just from the things you mentioned. It's not just so much bringing the arts, you know, for us to go and visit and things to do, things to be social with, which is awesome by itself. But like you just mentioned, those couple programs, you guys, the Arts in Stark, we're putting it back in the community. They're going out and trying to help people in the community as well, not just give them fun things to do and fun events and awesome music and ballets. But you guys are out in Stark County trying to help those in need or trying to bring some awesome programs to people that could really use it.
1: I think that a lot of our programming happens kind of quietly, and you don't even realize it's happening. This past school year, our SMARTS program touched every single public school in Stark County, all of the Catholic schools and a few of the other private schools. More than 10,000 students went through arts education programming because the campaign was able to support it. Things like our Alpha Romeo Tango program, which happens at the Canton Museum of Art, serves veterans that are dealing with PTSD and offers art therapy for them. That's not something that maybe is going to be on a billboard or talked about necessarily on a radio show, but it's helping people in our community or those thousands of kids that are getting arts experiences for the very first time.
2: Absolutely. There's so much important programming that Arts in Stark helps provide to so many different people in our community. And if you want to see the arts succeed and thrive just as much as they always have and even then some, you can make a donation towards the annual campaign. Or maybe you don't want to do a straight donation. Maybe you want to go. There's a couple of events coming up, I believe, as well. Tell us a little bit more about how people can donate or get involved.
1: Well, you can always donate by going to artsinstark.com. And like I said, there's some really easy ways to give. Like, I give monthly, so it's not a big check that I have to write. I just give a little bit each month. A lot of people choose to give that way. It's so easy. It's as much as maybe just a Starbucks each month that can really help drive the arts in our community. And we've talked about this before with you guys. Keep in mind, we were named as the eighth most arts vibrant mid-sized community in the entire United States. So there is a lot that goes on in our community, and to be a small part of it through support is really significant. We are going to have some really fun campaign events, or we have been. Our theme this year was Arts to the Max. It was kind of a throwback to the 80s, and so we've had a lot of 80s-themed events, whether it was 80s-themed art shows or kickoff that was very 80s-themed. This Wednesday, you can swing by Maze Valley Winery from 6 to 8. They're doing an 80s music bingo. I've gone most of the weeks that they've done it this month. It is a riot. By the way, I thought I knew 80s music, but I really don't. To fill out a bingo card. I'm really bad at hair bands, I've realized. But that's one of our events. And then June 8th, we're going to have a great event at the Barrel Room in North Canton. There's going to be some auction items. A portion of the proceeds for the sales that night are going to come back to the campaign. So just swing by after work. It's going to start in the evening there about 5 o'clock. Have a drink, hang out with us, listen to some 80s music. It's all ways to support the campaign.
2: Yeah, we love that so much. Well, we appreciate you taking some time out of your busy schedule to join us so we can tell the community about why they need to be a partner with the arts and things that they can do to help keep art so vibrant here in the community. And congratulations. I mean, eighth for midsize in the nation. That is a huge, huge deal. And it's all right here at home in Stark County. Thanks to you guys.
1: Thank you guys so much for all you do.
2: Thank you. Absolutely. We appreciate it.
0: Well, always a pleasure talking to you. Thank you so much for the time.
1: Bye-bye.
0: There
2: bye.
0: You
2: have
0: go.
2: A good week.
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0: Sienna Spyro, Die on This Hill, right here on today's Hit Music Q92. All right, it is time to give away two jump passes to Sky Zone in Belden Village. Not to mention, do you win these two jump passes to Sky Zone in Belden Village, you also get yourself included to win possibly a free annual pass or a birthday party. We'll be giving that away when Nicolina the Midday Diva at her Facebook Live at Sky Zone in Belden Village this Saturday, May 30th. We're giving away two free jump passes right now. Caller 10 again, 330-450-9292. Caller 10, good luck.
1: She want it, I can tell she want it. Want me to push up on it, for she know where

0: Q92, hello, who is this?
1: Jennifer.
0: All right, Jennifer, where are you calling from this morning?
1: Maslin.
0: All right.
1: Getting home from work.
0: All right, congratulations. You're caller number 10. You're the winner.
1: Thank you. My son will have a bowl.
2: Awesome. Well, Jennifer, your son is going to get to go and jump at Sky Zone and take a friend if he'd like, or a sibling, whatever you choose. Just tell everybody your favorite station hooking you up, making you a winner this morning.
1: Q92.
0: All right, there you go. Congratulations, Jennifer from Maslin. And now, Lauren, if they want to be our Morgan Wallen finalist on the live stream, this is our last chance to get over and do so.
2: Yeah, you can head over to Facebook, YouTube, and X and give it a like in the comments. Just put the American flag emoji. And while you're at it, there's also another contest live right now where you get a chance to win some more Sky Zone swag. So I would head over to our Facebook page. Check it out. You can enter to win both while you're there at the same time.
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0: Ray, Where's My Husband, right here on Today's Hit Music. It is Q92. It is 9:53, and that's going to about do it for the morning show here today. But before we get out of here, it is time to get one more finalist for Morgan Wallen in Pittsburgh with a hotel stay, with gas taken care of, and of course, Ella Langley on that show that night as well. How incredible is that going to be? We give it away on Thursday. You got two more chances today to become a finalist. Of course, 1 in 5, 7 1 in 5. Are the hours for the queue to call, but we give you an extra chance on the live video feed. We ask you to go over, click the like button, and put the USA flag, the United States flag, in the comments section. You all did it. Now it's time to see who it paid off for. Lauren, who are we going to randomly make a finalist today?
1: Today it is Denny Longnecker Maley.
0: All right, Denny, congratulations. You are now a finalist. You're in the running for a chance to go see Morgan Wallen in Pittsburgh with a hotel, with gas, and again, Ella Langley with him that night. That's going to be incredible. Again, your next chance today at 1 o'clock. Thank you to Mo Ader from Arts and Stark for joining the show this hour. Great conversation with her. If you want to donate, artsandstark.com, you can do it right there. Good job on the Rage Room, and we'll be back tomorrow morning. We'll be having more finalists, of course, for Morgan Wallen.

0: It'll be Wednesday, so it'll be a Your Call Wednesday. And, of course, Rich DeRozier from the Pro Football Hall of Fame. Looking forward to that tomorrow. Thank you guys so much. Whether you are listening, whether you're watching, we appreciate you. And we'll do it all again tomorrow morning. Lauren, anything for the good people out there?
1: No, just enjoy the day. I mean, you guys, we've earned it. This is day two with sunshine.
0: It is beautiful. Get out there and enjoy it. Speaking of Morgan Wallen with Ella Langley, this is their new one. It's I Can't Love You Anymore right here on Q92.

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Yeah. Hey, hey. She say, do you love me? I tell her only partly. I only

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0: You got to enjoy some time off and thank those that sacrificed their lives for our freedoms. The brave men and women. Wow. In addition to the holiday, what a weekend. Taylor and Travis showing up at the Cavs game Saturday night blew my mind. I was like, is this fake news? And then I went around, I said, nope, everyone's reporting on it. It's real. She's here. They are in the flesh. And how cute. Stopping to take photos with people, stopping to say hi. And it still blows my mind, the hate that mostly coming from grown men in the comments. Like, what is wrong with these people? Trust and believe, though, if you were there and she walked right past you, you would be taking out that phone and snapping the pics. And people be peopling. I was clapping back at a lot of these people, and so were others, which was nice to see. I try to refrain, but sometimes I'm just like, she's talented, she's giving, she's a good human, she's beautiful, she's here, she's supporting, and you still want to take her down. Why? People be people, and it's my only excuse. And then after the game, Trav went to the club downtown Canton called Forward and posed with our friends Loud Luxury and hung out for a while. Cleveland was on fire this weekend. Then Sunday, Fetty Wap went to perform. And then, of course, last night, the Cavs game again. I know. We don't want to talk about it, but MGK was in the house. Star-studded weekend in Cleveland. Friday night, Don Tolliver. I mean, the place to be was Cleveland, honestly. But coming up, we'll get into the AMAs last night, which were, in my opinion, pretty lackluster. But we'll talk about the newest binge-worthy show off campus. We're going to talk about graduations in the rain. What the heck was going on? But first, I got to tell you about McDonald's, okay? I am going to be broadcasting live this Thursday at the McDonald's at 5554 Wales Avenue in Maslin. The one right across the street from Jackson High School. This Thursday, I'll be at that McDonald's from 2 until 4, hosting their VIB event. Very important beverage, because they just dropped 6 new beverages. We're going to try them all. We're going to have giveaways. We're going to have fun. There's going to be a red carpet. And I will have Usher and Chris Brown tickets for you to win. It's all happening this Thursday at the McDonald's on Wales from 2 to 4 with yours truly. I'll see you there.
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12: A warm Tuesday afternoon, high today of 80 degrees, very light winds, partly sunny skies, and dry all day long. Overnight, clouds will move in and thicken up. Slight chance for a shower after midnight, our low 62. From the 3 News Weather Center, I'm Mark Johnson.
13: 1024, we got sunshine, 74 in Canton. This is going to be the weekend that we wanted. This past weekend. It's Q92.
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today's music, Q92. Did you have to celebrate graduation in a downpour? We're going to talk about it very shortly. I just feel so bad for all those grads. It's Olivia Rodrigo now. I know.

0: be with Morgan Wallen for that ultimate Morgan Wallen Pittsburgh getaway weekend. Saturday, June 6th, we're going to send you to the show. We're going to send you in a hotel room. We're going to give you gas money, and then you get to explore the city on top of that. Be listening at 7, 1, and 5 for the cue to call. I'll make you a finalist in the 1 o'clock hour. All right, what is it with graduations and the downpour? I know that schools will host a rain date, and I don't know what happened, but I feel like my social media is just literally and figuratively flooded with graduations getting just poured on. I'm talking poured on. And one of them was my alma mater, Jackson High School. I don't know if maybe that was the rain date, but I mean, can't we move it indoors? There was another school that completely got just poured on as well. I cannot remember right now, but it is just, it's happening everywhere. Everywhere it's rainy. We got to move it indoors. I mean, these kids work hard. And then it's, you got the family, you got the parents, the grads, everyone is soaked. The photos are terrible. Everything's terrible. I don't know what happened. If someone can give me some insight, that would be amazing. Call me if your student went to Jackson. I want the tea. But I just feel so bad. Oh, I don't know what I would do. I would have to construct something. But then again, the equipment too, coming from the DJ aspect, I'm like, there's no way those speakers survived that. They weren't even covered. I need answers. Please call me. 330-450-9292. Canton, you're officially invited to Sip Like a VIP. 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

0: Taylor Swift on today's Hit Music Q92 and fresh off the Cavs game and gracing us with her presence Saturday night in Cleveland. It was pretty epic to have her there. If you didn't know, Taylor and Trav showed up to the Cavs game Saturday night. We immediately posted up the photos. Immediately, all the love. And the fact that she was stopping to take photos with people, one of my friends was right behind her screaming, "Taylor, I love you." And then when she stopped Trav, because one of the kids, there was like a little boy on the side that was like, you know, screaming. And she literally put her hand on Travis's shoulder and like guided him, because he probably had crushed a little too many beers and was just walking. And he stopped and said hi to the kid. So it was a pretty epic time in Cleveland this weekend. It really was. What a Memorial Day weekend for us. And, you know, I like what one person commented, because I told you earlier, you know, it's like 90% love and then this 10% hate coming from, you know, it's men and women, but it's the men that are like, "Oh, now the Cavs are going to suck. Oh, she's ruining everything. Just stop. God." And it's the same men that were sitting behind her that immediately were pulling out their phones, snapping pics, taking videos to send to their daughters, I'm sure. But it was like, you know, the rumor is that they're looking to live in Ohio. And it's like, why can't we just be kind? This is pretty big for us. And you just say what you want. It doesn't matter. It will not take away Taylor Swift's kindness, her talent, her giving sense, and just, she's a role model. So, haters gonna hate, I guess, is what I'm saying. But let's treat them with kindness, because how amazing is that? That they're probably gonna have a spot here in Ohio. Also, thank you, Erica. I have some info on the pour down that was the Jackson Polar Bears graduation, where the superintendent actually dropped a statement saying that, yeah, indeed, Sunday was the rain date, but they said they didn't see any rain, and then it hit, and there was no thunder. But I don't know. I was joking back and forth with Erica. I'm like, I knew it was going to rain Sunday. So I don't know. Maybe a storm did come running through. I just feel so bad for the graduates and the people, and it's been happening everywhere. Also, not only have grads been getting poured on with their families, have you seen the graduation fights that have been happening around the world over seating? Did you see the one where they were in the stands and it was like multiple people got involved and then they tried to actually throw the chairs? It is getting wild out there. Seating is very important at graduations, apparently. And that is all that I've been seeing. Rained out grads and people fighting in the stands. Coming up, be listening. I'm going to send you to Sky Zone, Belden Village, with some jump passes next on The Q.
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7: A warm Tuesday afternoon. High today of 80 degrees. Very light winds. Partly sunny skies and dry all day long. Overnight, clouds will move in and thicken up. Slight chance for a shower after midnight. Our low 62. From the 3 News Weather Center, I'm Mark Johnson.

0: Benson Boone. Today's Hit Music, Q92. I'm Nicolina, your midday diva, and I need to see you this Thursday for a very VIP event that I am hosting at McDonald's. The McDonald's on Wales Avenue in Maslin, right across from Jackson High School. You know where I'm at now? I'm going to be there this Thursday from 2 until 4, and they're having their VIB event. Very important beverage. They've got 6 new beverages. We're going to have some taste tests. We're going to play some games for giveaways. There's going to be a red carpet. Grimace is going to be there, and I'm going to have Usher Chris Brown tickets for you to win. It's all happening this Thursday at McDonald's, 5554 Wales Avenue in Maslin. Again, just come to the McDonald's right across the street from Jackson High School, and you'll find me this Thursday from 2 until 4. And coming up, speaking of giveaways, Sky Zone Belden Village celebrating 10 years, and I've got some jump passes for you next on Q92.
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And they're giving away some jump passes. I've got two jump passes for you right now, plus that will get you included to win a free annual pass or birthday party. It's totally up to you. So you win and you get included. And then don't forget, this Saturday, I'm going to be there for their big celebration party, and you can be there too. They're celebrating this Saturday from 11 to 10, Sky Zone Belden Village. And the first 100 guests, you're going to get free jump passes. They're going to have games and giveaways all day. And then I'm going to be there going live, and I'll announce the grand prize winner. So you need to make plans to be there this Saturday, but you also need to call me up right now to win. 330-450-9292.

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0: Hi. 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
1: My name's Brooke.
0: Brooke, do you have little ones that would like Sky Zone?
1: I do. I actually just took my 8-year-old there this past weekend for the first time, and she loved it.
0: Oh, my God. I love it. Okay, well, listen, you let her know that she can take a bestie, and they're going back because you got 2 more jump passes to Sky Zone Belden Village.
1: Yes, that's awesome.
0: And not only that, now you're included to win a free annual pass or birthday party. It's totally up to you guys, but I'll be announcing the winner this Saturday from Sky Zone.
1: Oh, we'll be there for sure.
0: Yes, it's their big 10-year anniversary. So Saturday, they're doing it up big. Giveaways, games all day long. And remember, the first 100 guests, they're going to get to jump for free too. So make sure you're in line, I would say, maybe by 10 a.m. because they open at 11 and you know it's going to be busy.
1: For sure. For sure.
0: So I'll see you maybe Saturday.
1: Okay, sounds good.
0: And enjoy those jump passes. Happy anniversary to Sky Zone Belden Village. And just tell everyone what's your favorite station.
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0: And this hour is all about the 90s and 2000s, okay? So if there's something you want to hear, now's the time to call me and ask for it. 330-450-9292. I'll get your song on. And I'm also going to make you a winner twice this hour. Since we were off yesterday for the holiday, today is kind of like your Monday. 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Still waiting on that Diva sub to become a thing. Chicken wing. 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And get those requests in. 330-450-9292. 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

out to Taylor Swift, who was just at the Cavs game Saturday night. And who knows? 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

think today's artists have weird names? You must have forgot about Jimmy Eat World, Chumbawamba, Bowling for Soup. The Old School Lunch on Q92.

And we gotta pay homage to Rob Bass, who died on the 22nd at the age of 59. He was battling cancer privately, and when I saw that, I said, oh my God, no, this song is so good. So turn this up in his honor. It's old school. It's Q92.

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5: 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Coming up here in the 3 o'clock hour on Tuesday, getting you those Sky Zone jump passes. 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Right here in the afternoon with me, J-Dub, on today's hit music, Q92.
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0: who's hungry for some lunch? This microphone, you have no idea what I'm dealing with back here. John George's Deli drive-thru and convenience store. I'm going to send you there with a $25 gift card so you can grab some subs, some snacks, some lottery tickets. They got it all. Give me a call right now, 330-450-9292.
1: Oh, shit, baby. Yeah. We did it again. And this time, I'm going to make you scream. Oh,

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1: It's Abby.
0: Hi, Abby. What you doing?
1: Nothing. Just got out of school, driving home.
0: Love it. Love it. Well, you want to grab some subs from John George's?
1: Absolutely.
0: Okay. You're going there with a $25 gift card. I highly recommend putting that towards some lottery tickets as well.
1: Of course.
0: You know, that's the only way we're going to win. We got to play.
1: Of course we do.
0: Thanks for listening. And tell everyone who's got your favorite old school lunch.
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Sabrina Carpenter on today's Hit Music Q92. I'm Nicolina, your midday diva. Coming up, I've got some tea that needs spilt. Spilled, you know what I mean. My celebrity gossip is coming up. Plus, it's the 1 o'clock hour, which means you need to be listening for that Morgan Wallen cue to call. It happens at 7, 1, and 5. Your next

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0: Join me, Nicolina, your midday diva, and McDonald's of Northeast Ohio for their VIB, very important beverage event. 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We're going to have a red carpet, take selfies with Grimace and me, and I'll have all kinds of giveaways for you, including tickets to see Usher and Chris Brown. 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
7: A warm Tuesday afternoon, high today of 80 degrees, very light winds, partly sunny skies, and dry all day long. Overnight, clouds will move in and thicken up. Slight chance for a shower after midnight, our low 62. From the 3 News Weather Center, I'm Mark Johnson.
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1: Bloody hell. This tea is piping hot. Oh, spilling the tea. Nicolina, your midday diva, is spilling some of the hottest reality. The latest in celebrity gossip and drama.
2: Chelsea Handler name dropped a cheap A-list chef who took her on a date. And

0: was like, okay, who could this be? And she said she's never told this story before, but it was Bobby Flay. Yeah. I mean, how do you do the one thing that you're supposed to do well? The worst. A cheap dinner date from a chef. Ugh. She said, I guess it all started out talking on the phone and flirting a little bit. Someone kind of hooked them up. And he came to the hotel, ordered the food, and was like, let me order. I love that hotel. And then the hotel brought her the bill. And someone's like, yeah, he's really cheap. And Chelsea said, I hate cheap.
1: Same. Ugh.
0: So last night's AMAs were a little lackluster. It almost kind of felt like it was filled with a bunch of young people who had no idea who, like, Busta Rhymes was. Then they brought out Hootie and the Blowfish. Queen Latifah hosted. I'm like, what is this, the 90s? But the artist of the year went to BTS. I know. K-pop at its finest, beating out everybody. Taylor Swift, Morgan Wallen, Sabrina Carpenter, Bad Bunny. Couldn't believe it. And finally, I know the Cavs are out, but wow, did we have an amazing weekend when it came to support and celebrity appearances. Timothy Chalamet and Kylie showed up last night. I was like, what? MGK was in the house? And then, of course, Saturday night, Taylor Swift and Travis Kelce coming up, showing up at the game, sitting courtside, taking all the photos with fans. Doesn't get any better than that. So although we've got some work to do, Dan Gilbert said he can't thank the fans enough for their support, but they're going to dig in all summer and do everything they can possibly do to take the next step until we get there. So yeah, the Knicks. First time in 27 years. But you know what? It was fun. It was fun while it lasted. That's all we can do. That's all we can do. But Taylor Swift being in our territory in Ohio at the Cavs game. Mind blown. You didn't see the pics. You can check them out at Q92 Radio on Facebook and Instagram.

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3: We are getting down to the nitty-gritty. 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
1: How you doing?
0: I'm good. What you up to?
1: Oh, just driving around.
0: Yeah, I can hear that. Do you want to go see Morgan Wallen and Ella Langley?
1: Oh, yeah, I do.
0: All right. Can I get a hell yeah?
1: Hell yeah.
0: Come on, this is the ultimate Morgan Wallen Pittsburgh weekend getaway. Tickets, hotel, guests to the show, Saturday, June 6th. I'm making you an official finalist.
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5: 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Coming up here in the 3 o'clock hour on Tuesday, getting you those Sky Zone jump passes. In the 4 o'clock hour, VIP African Safari Wildlife passes. And in the 5 o'clock hour, making you a finalist for the ultimate Morgan Wallen Pittsburgh weekend getaway. Right here in the afternoon with me, J-Dub, on today's hit music, Q92.
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Music Q92. I'm Nicolina, your midday diva. That does it. Divas. Tomorrow, I will be back for more from 10 a.m. until 2 p.m. And tomorrow will be the last day for you to become a finalist for the Ultimate Morgan Wallen Pittsburgh Weekend Getaway on Saturday, June 6th. So you better be listening the rest of today and tomorrow to become an official finalist, okay? For all things Diva, you can follow me on Instagram at Nicolina DJ Diva. If tonight you're watching Summer House, then you know this is our Super Bowl. This is our Bravo Super Bowl. I've got my Carl's a Mess t-shirt on. I am ready. So tomorrow we will do a full recap of the mess that is Amanda and West. How dare they? You want more chances to see Ella Langley and Morgan Wallen? That's going to happen at 5 o'clock with J-Dub. He's up next. Be listening for that cue to call. It's I Can't Love You Anymore on today's Hit Music Q.

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0: Elvis Jado. Thanks for hanging out with me in the afternoon. A lot to get into today, including coming up here in the 3 o'clock hour when passes to Sky Zone at Belden Village. Get those jump passes, and you can maybe even get that big annual pass. Or, you know what, maybe a birthday party pass. We'll get you lined in with that. Coming up here in the 3 o'clock hour. In the 4 o'clock hour, I got that 6-person VIP African Safari Wildlife Park. If you haven't been up to Port Clinton to check that out, you can experience up-close animals, encounters, drive-through, walk through safaris. Plus, this year, the new dinosaur takeover. We'll get you in coming up here in the 4 o'clock hour. Then, in the 5 o'clock hour, it's what everybody's waiting for. Trying to get into that ultimate Morgan Wallen Pittsburgh weekend getaway. Tickets to the show, the overnight hotel stay, the gas car to get you there. Saturday, June 6th. It's right around the corner. It's happening soon. As a matter of fact, it's happening a week from Saturday. Just put it in perspective there. You'll definitely want to get in for the ultimate Morgan Wallen Pittsburgh weekend getaway. You got until Thursday, y'all. All right. So today, 5 p.m. will be your opportunity. Right here on today's Hit Music, Q92.
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0: A warm Tuesday afternoon, high today of 80 degrees, very light winds, partly sunny skies and dry all day long. Overnight, clouds will move in and thicken up. Slight chance for a shower after midnight, our low 62. From the 3 News Weather Center, I'm Mark Johnson.

Q92, it's J-Dub. Don't worry, coming up here 1 hour from now, getting you into Sky Zone Belden Village with those jump passes. Olivia Rodrigo now. Just drop dead. Q92.

0: Today's Hit Music Q92. What's up? It's J-Dub. Thanks for hanging out with me in the afternoon. Always available Instagram, TikTok, at J-Dub on the radio. And over the weekend, the long holiday weekend, you have time, downtime, to look things up and build out a radio show and find unique, random things that you never would have thought of. For example, apparently Hooters is getting a full rebrand. And look, here in Northeast Ohio, you're like, Hooters, do they even really exist? Well, yes, in the South. I believe there's even one right there near the Ohio-Cincinnati-Kentucky border there. Needless to say, Hooters is still out here fighting for their life. So the restaurant chain says they want to move away from the strictly from the Hooters girls image, if I may. Saying that with quotations. They want to turn it into more of a casual sports bar, which sounds great, except for Hooters trying to become a regular family restaurant feels like Halloween spirit trying to become Target. There's no trade-off there. It's not going to work. How are you going to go from booty shorts and, you know, very, very tight shirts to, hey, we're Applebee's? It's not going to work. So here's the deal. The original owners bought back a huge portion of the company's assets after years of financial problems and controversy, and they're saying they want to get back to the original version, which basically means wings and, of course, those orange shorts for second. But somewhere, there's a dad out there, and he's like, wait, what? Now we're out here trying to pretend that we weren't there for the wings? Which makes no sense whatsoever. So honestly, if the food's good, the service is solid, maybe that's, you know, the recipe of a successful business. But changing the Hooters image after all of these years, it's like WWE trying to convince us that it's not staged. Or a fabricated outcome. Translation, it's fake. We already know that it is. So can Hooters do something like this? Do you think it'll be legitimate? I don't know. You gotta, I guess, give everybody a fair opportunity, right? It's Q92.
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2: 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You're going to see Megan Maroney in Columbus.
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1: Did you think you were going to win this?
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2: Talk about an ultimate girls trip wherever you're taking with you. See Megan Maroney in Columbus. It's a Friday show on May 29th, which is fantastic. And we're throwing in a hotel stay for you and your guests. And we are also going to hook you up. We're going to take care of gas to get you down there as well. Who do you think you're going to take with you for this amazing weekend?
0: I have to take my daughter, Kaitlyn.
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She's in Texas. Ella on today's Hit Music, Q92. Just

0: Ella's Choosing Texas on today's Hit Music Q92. And yeah, it was Q92 that sent you out to Toledo to see her kick off her Dandelion World Tour. And you can officially see her on the Morgan Wallen Still the Problem Tour, which coming up in the 5 o'clock hour. Don't forget that you can become a finalist for the ultimate Morgan Wallen Pittsburgh weekend getaway. Morgan Wallen, AccuSure Stadium, Saturday, June 6th. Ella Langley opening up for Morgan. We'll get you in coming up in the 5 o'clock hour. And just a quick reminder, three times daily, 7 a.m. with the morning show, 1 p.m. with the Diva, and in the 5 o'clock hour with yours truly. You got all the way up until this Thursday, all right? So keep trying to get in as a finalist. Coming up here this hour, though, within the next 15 minutes, getting you in to jump passes for Sky Zone at Belden Village and get included in to win that free annual pass or the birthday party. We'll get you locked in coming up here this hour within the next 15 minutes right here on today's Hit Music, Q92.
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3: 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We're going to have a red carpet, take selfies with Grimace and me, and I'll have all kinds of giveaways for you, including tickets to see Usher and Chris Brown. It's all happening at McDonald's at 5554 Wales Avenue in Maslin. On Thursday, May 28th, from 2 until 4. 4 p.m. Come thirsty, leave obsessed.
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6: Q92.
7: A warm Tuesday afternoon. High today of 80 degrees. Very light winds. Partly sunny skies and dry all day long. Overnight, clouds will move in and thicken up. Slight chance for a shower after midnight. Our low 62. From the 3 News Weather Center, I'm Mark Johnson.
8: Thank you, Mark Johnson. It is 321 in the Hall of Fame City. 76 for your temperature outside. And Pink Panther, Zara Larson, they're stateside on Q92.
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me off a little bit yesterday because the American Music Awards, these guys were rock and alt rock. Tame Impala, Jenny, and Dracula on Q92. I would say pop.

Talk about another artist that cleaned up at the American Music Awards last night. Somber. Back to Friends on today's Hit Music, Q92. What's up, it's J-Dub. Coming up, getting you in. Sky Zone, jump passes. Maybe even that annual pass of the birthday party. It's coming up right here on today's Hit Music, Q92.

Q92 lining you up with a pair of jump passes to Sky Zone at Belden Village and get included a annual pass or that birthday party. Let's make you my winner right now. 330-450-9292. Of course, Sky Zone celebrating 10 years anniversary now. 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Get you set up with those jump passes from Q92.

0: Christine.
1: Hi, Christine. How's your day going?
0: It's good. How's yours?
1: The struggle bus, Christine, off a long weekend. Christine, are you a big fan of Sky Zone?
0: Yes, my son is.
1: All right. Well, you called at the perfect time because you're calling number 10.
0: Oh, that's awesome. Thank you.
1: I'm getting you hooked up with a pair of jump passes at Sky Zone, Belden Village, as they're celebrating their 10-year anniversary. And you're now included in the free annual pass or a birthday party, all right?
0: Oh, that's awesome. Thank you so much.
1: Where are you calling from today?
0: North Canton.
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0: Q92.
1: Congratulations going out to Christine again. And don't forget, you can join Q92's Diva Nicolina this Thursday at the McDonald's at 5554 Wales Avenue in Maslin. From 2 to 4 p.m., she's going to be out there hosting their VIB event. 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You can try all the new 6 beverages. 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

0: Noah Kahan and the Great Divide on today's Hit Music Q92. It's J-Dub. I'm going to talk about a unique performance. Last night, the American Music Awards. BTS kicked off the show. Then BTS joined the show hours later after their performance. And then, of course, you got to see the Black Eyed Peas. You got to see Billy Idol. A lot of unique... Do you know what really threw me off last night with the American Music Awards, y'all? The fact that they're doing a throwback song now. It's like, hey, these songs didn't get their shine back in the day when they were popular, so let's bring them back because, well, social media loves them right now. That's what I kind of felt like that award was. Which, again, strike me as odd. Coming up this hour, getting you into a six-person VIP African Safari Wildlife Passes. We'll do that coming up in the next 15 minutes. Keep your ears right here. It's today's Hit Music, Q92. And don't forget, in the 5 o'clock hour, your opportunity to get into Morgan Wallen on Q92.
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1: A warm Tuesday afternoon, high today of 80 degrees, very light winds, partly sunny skies, and dry all day long. Overnight, clouds will move in and thicken up. Slight chance for a shower after midnight, our low 62. From the 3 News Weather Center, I'm Mark Johnson.
0: Thank you, Mark Johnson. It is 419 in the Hall of Fame City. 76 for your temperature outside. Might need an espresso right now. It's Q92.

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0: 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Winning. Oh, God.
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1: Yes.
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0: make sure you take off your shoes if you're heading on that house tour at Sabrina's house on today's Hit Music Q92. What's up, it's J-Dub. Coming up, getting you into the ultimate Morgan Wallen getaway weekend. Yeah, in Pittsburgh. You hear this cue to call three times a day, 7 a.m., 1 p.m., and 5 p.m. to become a finalist to see Morgan Wallen and Ella Langley in Pittsburgh June 6th. We got your hotel. We got tickets to the show. We got a gas card to help you get you to and from Pittsburgh. We'll do that coming up within the next 15 minutes right here on today's Hit Music, Q92. Hang on.
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3: A warm Tuesday afternoon, high today of 80 degrees, very light winds, partly sunny skies and dry all day long. Overnight, clouds will move in and thicken up. Slight chance for a shower after midnight, our low 62. From the 3 News Weather Center, I'm Mark Johnson.
5: Thank you, Mark Johnson. It is 521 in the Hall of Fame City. 77 for your temperature outside. Olivia Rodrigo's bad idea. Well, she's looking to make one. Q92.
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3: 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I'm Still the Problem Tour with special guest Ella Langley. 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Let's make you my finalist right now. 330-450-9292. That's how you get in. I'm looking for caller number 10. You have today and you have tomorrow to get in on this incredible ultimate Morgan Wallen Pittsburgh experience. 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

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I can't love you anymore on today's Hit Music, Q92. 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

0: Bruno Mars off that Romantics album. That's hit number two, Risking It All, on today's Hit Music, Q92. And it was Stella 1 week ago that got to see Bruno perform at the Shoe there in Columbus. If you missed any of those photos, videos, be sure to head on over to at Q92 Radio. Get yourself set up. On the way, going to set you up with music from How About. 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Leon Thomas, one of those American Music Award nominated songs, coming up as well. Plus a little bit of Zara, Pink Panthers, Justin Bieber on the way as well, right here as we round out the 5 o'clock hour on today's Hit Music, Q92.
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3: 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You'll get to try six all-new drinks. We're going to have a red carpet, take selfies with Grimace and me, and I'll have all kinds of giveaways for you, including tickets to see Usher and Chris Brown. 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
10: Weather.
2: Isolated showers tonight, but well after midnight. A mainly cloudy sky on the way. Our low in the lower 60s, staying mild. Wednesday, we'll throw in a few widely scattered showers, maybe a rumble of thunder. Cloudy skies for the most part during the day, a high of 78. From the 3 News Weather Center, I'm Mark Johnson.
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92. 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Was in Columbus. 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

last night with the American Music Awards, and rightfully so. Let me just go ahead and say that. Rightfully so. And it was Taylor over the weekend in Cleveland with her boy toy Travi at the Game 3. Check out the photos, the videos at Q92 Radio. Taylor now in the Fate of Ophelia. 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
1: Hello, is this Kayla from Janaid and Hutton?
2: Stop it.
1: Guess what? You're the grand prize winner. You're going to see Megan Maroney in Columbus.
2: Oh, my gosh.
1: Did you think you were going to
2: so
1: win
2: exciting.
1: This?
2: No. I've heard so many other people pick, like, finalists and everything. Like, I thought I had no chance in heck, to be honest.
1: Talk about an ultimate girls trip wherever you're taking with you. See Megan Maroney in Columbus. It's a Friday show on May 29th, which is fantastic. And we're throwing in a hotel stay for you and your guest. And we are also going to hook you up. We're going to take care of gas to get you down there as well. Who do you think you're going to take with you for this

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5: Q92. Isolated showers tonight, but well after midnight. A mainly cloudy sky on the way. Our low in the lower 60s, staying mild. Wednesday, we'll throw in a few widely scattered showers, maybe a rumble of thunder. Cloudy skies for the most part during the day, a high of 78. From the 3 News Weather Center, I'm Mark Johnson.
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